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2: Parts of the UK are set to swelter as temperatures climb to 38 degrees Celsius, and senior firefighters warn that the country is facing a national emergency due to the growing threat of wildfires. Some areas are bracing for a fifth heatwave of the summer in what's now expected to be the UK's hottest summer on record. Rare amber extreme heat warnings have been issued for London, parts of the South East, the East of England, the East and West Midlands and South Yorkshire. The new Prime Minister, Andy Burnham, says he wants to improve Britain's high streets and has therefore announced new measures to reduce the number of betting shops and vape stores. He's planning to scrap the aim to permit rule. That's the one that limits the ability of local authorities to stop new shops from opening up. A postcode lottery in social care underlines the need for long-term national reform, so says a coalition of charities. Their call comes as new analysis suggests the likelihood of not getting the right support can triple depending on which area somebody lives in. That's the latest from Radio News Hub. I'm John Collins.
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1: It was just another day. A familiar drive through familiar country. But then, just around the corner, came the unexpected. He'd let his speed creep a little too high as he approached a bend. 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The scary thing is, he didn't even realize. Driving even a little too fast for the situation is a major cause of collisions, especially on country roads where you don't know what's around the corner. Think. Don't let your speed creep.
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2: Parts of the UK could be set to bake as temperatures hit 38 degrees Celsius and senior firefighters warn that the country faces a national emergency over wildfires. Some areas are facing a fifth heat wave of the summer, and the Met Office has revealed that the UK is on course for its hottest summer on record. Rare amber extreme heat warnings have been issued for London and parts of the South East, as well as the East Midlands, the East of England, the West Midlands and South Yorkshire. They'll be in place from 9 a.m. until midnight on Thursday. A postcode lottery in social care underlines the need for long-term national reform. That's the message from a coalition of charities, as new analysis suggests the likelihood of not getting necessary support can triple depending on which area of England somebody lives in. And exemptions to keep PC Andrew Harper's killers in prison will be set out next month. That's the word from Prime Minister Andy Burnham following outcry over the fact that they could be released under the early prisoner release scheme. That's the latest from Radio News Hub. I'm John Collins.
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2: Parts of the UK are set to swelter as temperatures climb to 38 degrees and senior firefighters warn the country is facing a national emergency due to the growing threat of wildfires. Some areas are bracing for a fifth heatwave of the summer in what's now expected to be the UK's hottest summer on record. Rare amber extreme heat warnings have been issued for swathes of the country. Those warnings will be in effect from 9 a.m. until midnight on Thursday. The so-called postcode lottery in social care underlines the need for long-term national reform. That from a coalition of charities, as analysis suggests the likelihood of not getting the right support can triple depending on which area of England someone lives in. The new Prime Minister Andy Burnham's promising to change tactics to tackle the gangs bringing migrants across the English Channel. It's after a record 230 people made the journey in a single boat in the early hours of Monday morning. And Cristiano Ronaldo has married his long-term girlfriend Georgina Rodriguez. The football legend shared an image of their rings on social media. That's the latest from Radio News Hub. I'm John Collins.
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1: It was just another day. A familiar drive. Through familiar country. But then, just around the corner, came the unexpected. 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The scary thing is, he didn't even realize. Driving even a little too fast for the situation is a major

0: cause of collisions, especially on country roads where you don't know what's around the corner. Think. 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
1: 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Okay, don't panic, float to live. Head back, breathe and relax.
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2: Parts of the UK are set to swelter as temperatures climb to 38 degrees and senior firefighters warn the country's facing a national emergency due to the growing threat of wildfires. Some areas are bracing for a fifth heatwave of the summer in what's now expected to be the UK's hottest summer on record. Rare amber extreme heat warnings have been issued for swathes of the country. Those warnings will be in effect from 9 a.m. until midnight on Thursday. The so-called postcode lottery in social care underlines the need for long-term national reform. That from a coalition of charities, as analysis suggests the likelihood of not getting the right support can triple depending on which area of England someone lives in. The new Prime Minister Andy Burnham's promising to change tactics to tackle the gangs bringing migrants across the English Channel. It's after a record 230 people made the journey in a single boat in the early hours of Monday morning. And Cristiano Ronaldo has married his long-term girlfriend Georgina Rodriguez. The football legend shared an image of their rings on social media. That's the latest from Radio News Hub. I'm John Collins.
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0: parts of the UK could be set to bake as temperatures hit 38 degrees Celsius. The Met Office has also revealed the UK's on course for its hottest summer on record. People with cancer are being warned to take extra precautions. Anthony Cunliffe from Macmillan.
1: We did see in June and July, through the heat waves then, a significant 300% increase in visits to our information about for cancer people during heat waves. So we do know that people are considering that they may be at higher risk.
0: 50 police chiefs are calling on the Prime Minister to use every lawful option to prevent the early release of PC Andrew Harper's killers. Andy Burnham said yesterday he's increasingly confident Albert Bowers and Jesse Cole won't be released. The Office actress Lucy Davis says she's been diagnosed with incurable breast cancer. The 53-year-old added she's living her life with as much fun as she can. And major retailers have sold out of solar eclipse glasses since customers travelled for miles to get their hands on a pair ahead of the best solar eclipse since last century. From Radio News Hub, I'm Frankie Hersine.
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2: Was just another day, a familiar drive through familiar country. But then, just around the corner, came the unexpected. 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

0: of former Conservative Minister Anne Widdecombe will take place today. Her service will be at the Catholic Abbey. She died after allegedly being hit in the head with a hammer. 28-year-old Joshua Kerry from Rotherham is charged with her murder. And tonight, millions of us will be able to see the fullest solar eclipse for the next half a century. A number of events are taking place up and down the country, but it may be hidden by clouds for some of those in Scotland. From Radio News Hub, I'm Frankie Hairsign.
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3: BGM weather.
0: Largely dry and sunny day, particularly warm across England and Wales, and quite hot in the west and southwest. Some cloud and outbreaks of rain in the northwest, but highs today of 34 degrees Celsius.
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0: Radio News Hub, I'm Frankie Hairsign. The Government Emergency Cobra Committee will meet today in response to the extreme heat as the UK grapples with more baking hot temperatures, could hit up to 38 degrees Celsius tomorrow. Andy Burnham says he's doing all he can to prevent the killers of PC Andrew Harper from being released from prison. The Office actress Lucy Davis says she's been diagnosed with incurable breast cancer. The funeral of former Conservative Minister Anne Widdecombe will take place today. And Rod Stewart's cancelled the remainder of his US tour because of heart surgery.
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2: Prime Minister will chair a COBRA meeting over the extreme temperatures today as some parts of the UK brace for a fifth heatwave of the summer. Temperatures could hit highs of 38 degrees Celsius tomorrow, with firefighters, farmers and NHS staff all facing challenges due to the weather. Meanwhile, the UK's record-breaking heat can be especially dangerous for people with cancer. Anthony Cunliffe's from Macmillan.
3: For some people going through cancer treatment, they may be on medications such as chemotherapy that are really affecting their appetite and their ability to stay hydrated, so that then they're at a higher risk of dehydration.
2: 50 police chiefs are calling on

0: the country. Some school children eligible for free school meals from September could miss out because their parents don't know they are. More than 500,000 extra children will come under the widened eligibility announced in June. The Child Poverty Action Group are calling on ministers to do more to let families know of the policy change. And solar eclipse glasses have sold out ahead of the event today, with customers reportedly travelling miles to get them. It's been a real scramble for some, as this man knows only too well.
1: I did try a couple of opticians, you know, near where I was living. They kind of just looked at me. Oh no, sorry. I would have thought that that would have been an ideal thing for them to sell. I'm still hoping to be able to get some somewhere, you know, but my hopes are running out.
0: The eclipse will begin just after 6 p.m. tonight, and it will peak at slightly different times across the country. That's the latest from Radio News Hub. I'm Frankie Hersine.
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0: Newcastle's new head coach says he arrives with ambitions, but needs time to bring the Magpies success. Matthias Eisler spoke at his first press conference yesterday.
3: I made already just now the phrase how Newcastle should play like. That's again front-footed, intense, aggressive, and of course also successful.
0: Newcastle has seen huge transfers out of the club this summer, with heavy hitters Anthony Gordon, Bruno Guimaraes and Sandro Tonali all sold. Meanwhile, PSG manager Luis Enrique has refused to comment on Bradley Barcola's potential move to Merseyside. The French winger is understood to be a target for Liverpool, but could be part of the French Giants lineup against Aston Villa later today. The European trophy winners come together tonight to battle for the UEFA Super Cup. And Great Britain continued their winning ways at the European Athletics Championships last night. Ramil Glave declared total domination for Great Britain by taking gold. Fellow Brit Jeremiah Azu also took silver. Glave becomes the most recent British 100-meter champion, taking the crown from Zarnell Hughes in 2018.
4: BGM weather.
0: A largely dry and sunny day, particularly warm across England and Wales, and quite hot in the west and southwest. Some cloud and outbreaks of rain in the northwest, but highs today of 34 degrees Celsius.
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0: Nothing like a good run at the coast. But I better head back. I think there's a shortcut across that rock. Okay, don't panic. Float to live. Head back, breathe, and relax.
1: Coast Guard,
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1: Okay, help's on its way.
0: You're here. Floating saved my life.
3: In an emergency at the coast, call 999 and ask for the Coast Guard, and please respect the water.
4: It was just another day. A familiar drive through familiar country. But then, just around the corner, came the unexpected. He'd let his speed creep a little too high as he approached a bend. And he was no longer driving at the right speed for the road. The scary thing is, he didn't even realize. Driving even a little too fast for the situation is a major cause of collisions, especially on country roads where you don't know what's around the corner. Think. Don't let your speed creep.
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0: Radio News Hub. I'm Frankie Hairsign. The Government Emergency Cobra Committee will meet today in response to the extreme heat as the UK grapples with more baking hot temperatures. Could hit up to 38 degrees Celsius tomorrow. Andy Burnham says he's doing all he can to prevent the killers of PC Andrew Harper from being released from prison. The Office actress Lucy Davis says she's being diagnosed with incurable breast cancer. The funeral of former Conservative Minister Anne Widdecombe will take place today. And Rod Stewart's cancelled the remainder of his US tour because of heart surgery.
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promise me, tell me the truth. 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No

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2: Government's Emergency Cobra Committee will meet today in response to the extreme heat as the UK grapples with more baking hot temperatures. It could hit up to 38 Celsius tomorrow. Senior firefighters warn the country faces a national emergency over wildfires. Tonight's the night. Millions of us will be able to see the fullest solar eclipse for the next half a century. Officials are warning us to not look at it without specialist glasses, but it's been a huge scramble to get some, with many retailers sold out.
3: The queue moved down really slowly. On the website it said, hey, you can get 5 per person. And then they came around and they were saying, no, just 1 per person. We're almost certainly going to sell out. So there was people there joining the queue that had no chance of getting any glasses at all. So I got a pair.
2: Andy Burnham says he wouldn't forgive himself if he didn't try to lessen the pain of PC Andrew Harper's family. He added he's doing all he can to stop his killers being released from prison as part of the early release scheme. Meanwhile, the chief probation officer is warning the public could be at risk if the government don't get the scheme right. A man who murdered 2 women after seriously sexually assaulting another will be sentenced later today. 53-year-old Carmenza Valencia Trujillo and Cheryl Wilkins, who was 39, were both murdered by 40-year-old Simon Levy in March and August of last year. He'd also been reported for rape.

0: grew up, because last time I came third, I wasn't really happy with coming third. 2 years forward, I'm a different athlete now.
1: Fellow British athlete Jeremiah Azu finished in the silver medal position. That's the latest from Radio News Hub. I'm Frankie Hairsine.
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4: BGM weather.
1: A largely dry and sunny day, particularly warm across England and Wales, and quite hot in the west and southwest. Some cloud and outbreaks of rain in the northwest, but highs today of 34 degrees Celsius.
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2: Prime Minister will chair a COBRA meeting over the extreme temperatures today as some parts of the UK brace for a fifth heat wave of the summer. Temperatures could hit highs of 38 degrees Celsius tomorrow, with firefighters, farmers and NHS staff all facing challenges due to the weather. Solar eclipse glasses have sold out ahead of the event today, with customers reportedly travelling miles to get them. It's been a real scramble for some, as this man knows only too well.
3: I did try a couple of opticians, you know, near where I was living. They kind of just looked at me, oh no, sorry. I would have thought that that would have been an ideal thing for them to sell. I'm still hoping to be able to get some somewhere, you know, but my hopes are running out.
2: The eclipse will begin just after 6 p.m. and it will peak at slightly different times across the country at around 7 o'clock. 50 police chiefs have written to the Prime Minister urging him to not let the killers of PC Andrew Harper to be released from prison under the early release scheme. Andy Burnham says he's doing all he can to prevent it. Some school children eligible for free school meals from September could miss out because their parents don't know they are. More than 500,000 extra children will come under the widened eligibility announced in June. The Child Poverty Action Group are calling on ministers to do more to let families know of the policy change. Almost 500 children in England have been hurt by e-scooters since 2019. Research warns that the average age of youngsters injured was 12, with fewer than 2% wearing helmets at the time of the incident. Chris Theobald is from Guide Dogs UK, who are campaigning for stronger measures.
4: E-scooters are fast, heavy, powerful and almost silent, and they're often used on pavements, so they can be very difficult for people to detect. And because of their speed and the weight, the risk of a collision is higher than, say, with an ordinary push bike.
2: And Rod Stewart's cancelled the remainder of his US tour because of heart

0: The jobs done in the warehouse, more often by men. However, women are paid less. Shop floor workers are encouraged to join the claim at fairpayuk.co.uk.
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2: Cloud with outbreaks of rain in the northwest, but elsewhere dry, bright and warm, particularly so in the west and the southwest. Highs today of 34 degrees Celsius in central parts, slightly cooler further north and south.
3: Well, it's Wednesday. It's 10 o'clock. This is Radio BGM, so of course you're listening to the Midweek Brunch. Good morning.

0: Well, yes, welcome to this week's Midweek Brunch with me, Steph. Well, what have we got? We've got songs, we've got chat, we've got quiz night, and of course we've got Strictly Corner. But before all that, well, you wanted him back, yes, back by popular demand. If you were listening last week, Ian took over the first hour and you wanted him back, so here he is. Hello, Ian.
1: Hello, Steph, how are we?
0: I am very well, thank you. So, off for some breakfast, I think, so I'll be back in about an hour, okay?
1: Enjoy, go to your Greasy Spoon Cafe.
0: That'd be telling, wouldn't it? That'd be telling. There we are, it's all yours, and I'll be back, after I finish my breakfast.
1: Thank you very much, looking forward to the next hour, some good music, good chat, and a bit of chatting.

small town boy, Bronski Beat. Hope I find you well. It's very hot one today out there. I think over 30, 31 degrees, I think. We have officially broken the record this year for the hottest year on record. So people going about that summer of 76, how hot it was, we've surpassed that. So in homage to the hot weather we're having, I've got a couple of summery themed songs on the way for you in a little bit. Steph's probably on her way now to that transport cafe looking for a greasy spoon, probably talking to a couple of builders, I imagine. Who doesn't love a good old breakfast, though, for me personally? The only thing I wouldn't go for is probably a bit of the black pudding. I can't be doing that. It's not for me at all. I've gone for some different-ish songs today. This is one of my favourites from the 90s. This is Dodgy. Good enough for you, it's good enough for me. Said after this, we're playing a couple of summer songs, so I'll let you know.

Good Enough by Dodgy. Classic 90s, call it a banger, I think the kids do these days. Give away my age and I'm getting old. Very, very hot out there, guys. Also, today is the big eclipse this evening. Steph has some stuff on that coming up later on in the show when she gets back from the transport calf. I thought I'd play a couple of summery type songs for you to try and, you know, I suppose we've got to kind of celebrate the fact that it's been nice weather. Maybe a little bit too hot for some of us, especially my bulldog said he's struggling a bit, bless him. But anyway, a couple of summery songs, starting off Mungo Jerry, In the Summertime.

Boys of Summer there by Don Henley. Great song, that one, in fairness. Before that, we played you Mungo Jerry. That was In the Summertime. I love that song. I don't think the lyrics have held up as well as we would have thought, because if you listen to it, he says, if a daddy's rich, take her out for a meal, which is nice. If a daddy's poor, just do what you feel. That's not a really good message, Mungo. No, no. No, indeed. And then one more to finish off on our summer-themed songs. And I've gone for this one by Billy Idol.

Hot in the City by Billy Idol. Those are our three upbeat summery songs for you. Hope you enjoyed them. Coming up next, I have a song. So I like to play a dance type song, at least get one of them in there. So I thought I'd go for this one. So this song I really like. It was originally a hit in the 80s for Steve Winwood. A DJ picked it up a couple of years later called Kygo, and it's using lyrics by the late, great Whitney Houston. So she recorded it before she passed away. Never released. He remixed it into a dance song. It's called Higher Love, which ironically is what my mum says to me every time I go and see her. This is Higher Love by Kygo and Whitney Houston.

0: just another day. A familiar drive through familiar country. But then, just around the corner, came the unexpected. He'd let his speed creep a little too high as he approached a bend. And he was no longer driving at the right speed for the road. The scary thing is, he didn't even realize. Driving even a little too fast for the situation is a major cause of collisions, especially on country roads where you don't know what's around the corner. 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
1: 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Okay, don't panic, float to live. Head back, breathe and relax.
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band I'm a big fan of. It's 1975s with The Sound. The 1975s, the lead singer, Matty Healy, he's got a famous mum. Do you know who it is? I think they call it, Nepo Babies these days, I think it's believed. But his mum is Denise Welsh, her off of Loose Women fame, and used to be in Corrie back in the day. So, but a very good band. I think he got married recently, so congratulations there. Today is a couple of different national days. So the first one I saw was today is National Elephant Day. Very difficult to find an elephant-themed song unless you're going to play Nelly the Elephant, which I didn't want to go down that route. The other one that it is today, though, is National Vinyl Day. Yes, for all you vinyl collectors out there, big up the vinyl crew. I last couple of years, started buying vinyl records again, so I bought myself a vinyl record player and started a vinyl collection, because it is a really great sound once you play off vinyl. So my plan was to play the first song that I bought to restart my vinyl record collection, but it wasn't a very interesting song, so instead what I decided to do is play you the first song I ever bought on CD single back in the day. I remember I was 9 years old and it was this. I remember going down to John Menzies, if you remember that shop in Swansea. Used to have CD singles downstairs, and I bought this song. It's a great song, but to this day, I don't have a clue really what it's about. Brimful of Asher on the 45. 45's a record and all that, but it's a great song. It's Corner Shop, Brimful of Asher for you. The first song I ever bought on a single, and it's on Radio BGM, Midweek Brunch. Enjoy.

Handful of Asher, Corner Shop, was the first song I ever bought on CD single back in the day. Do you remember the first song that you bought? Why don't you let us know? Get in touch. Bit of classic for you now, the old Kiss Army, Gene Simmons. Face paint, the black and white, remember it well. If you're there, get a chance to go and see Kiss Live, highly recommended. Very good evening out. This is I Was Made for Loving You, Baby, on Radio BGM.

I Was Made for Loving You, Baby by Kiss. Great song, great band. I have a little trivia question for you. You haven't got long to think about it, though, because I'm going to give you the answer after the next song. The question is, what was the first music video ever shown on MTV? Do you remember MTV, the music TV channel? Wonder what it is. Have a little think, get your brain boxes going. I'm going to give you the answer after this by Wet Wet Wet. This is Wishing I Was Lucky. For reference, I don't think MTV's actually going anymore. I think they decommissioned it about a year ago, which is very sad. But anyway, what was the first music video shown on MTV? Answer after this.

Wet, wet, wet. Wishing I was lucky. And wet, wet, wet is not what it's been down in Costa del South Wales recently. It's been very hot, very warm. Just before that, I asked you if you knew what the first song music video ever played on MTV was. Now, there's a couple of thoughts that people have. So people tend to think it might be Michael Jackson. I think that's quite a popular theory that people, almost like a Mandela effect, really. I think that so many people have said it, people think it's true. But I'm going to now play for you what exactly was the first song ever played on MTV. Yes, the ultimate irony. It's the Buggles with Video Killed the Radio Star. I suppose these days it's the internet has killed the video star. Maybe we could re-release it with that. Anyway, enjoy.

Video Killed Radio Star by the Buggles. That is the first song ever shown on MTV. Steph has just winged her way back into the studio from her big breakfast, so it's time for me to hide, I think. We're finishing off, putting in the tones, continuing some vibe with Here Comes the Sun.

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2: The committee will meet today in response to the extreme heat as the UK grapples with more baking hot temperatures. Could hit up to 38 degrees Celsius tomorrow as senior firefighters warn the country faces a national emergency over wildfires. Elsewhere, tonight's the night, millions of us will be able to see the fullest solar eclipse for the next half a century. Officials are warning us not to look at it without specialist glasses, though, but it's been a huge scramble to get some, with many retailers sold out.
3: The queue moved down really slowly. On the website, it said, hey, you can get 5 per person. And then they came around and they were saying, no, just 1 per person. We're almost certainly going to sell out. So there was people there joining the queue that had no chance of getting any glasses at all. So I got a pair.
2: If you're in Scotland, though, the clouds might spoil the party, although there will be clear skies in the east of the country. Andy Burnham says he wouldn't forgive himself if he didn't try to lessen the pain of PC Andrew Harper's family. He added he's doing all he can to stop his killers being released from prison as part of the early release scheme. Meanwhile, the chief probation officer's warning the public could be at risk if the government don't get the scheme right. The funeral of former Conservative Minister Anne Widdecombe is taking place today. Her service will be at the Buckfast Abbey, a place where she regularly worshipped. 28-year-old Joshua Carey from Rotherham is charged with her murder. The Office actress Lucy Davis says she's been diagnosed with incurable breast cancer. The 53-year-old was diagnosed a year and a half ago. She says she's living her life with as much fun as she can. Charity Breast Cancer Now say her openness will resonate with the thousands living across the country with the disease. And British sprinter Romain Glave is officially the fastest man in Europe. He took 100 metres gold at the European Athletics Championships in Birmingham last night.
4: At the start of the season, my main objective was to be the King of Europe, because last time I came third, I wasn't really happy with coming third. 2 years forward, I'm a different athlete now.
2: Fellow British athlete Jeremiah Azu also finished in the silver medal position. That's the latest from Radio News Hub. I'm Frankie Hairsign.
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0: breakfast with a bit of Stereophonics, or you've been behaving yourself, Ian?
1: I've tried my best, I think, Steph. I think I'm just about kept it on track.
0: I like this. I just go shopping and go for breakfast.
1: Exactly.
0: And just leave you in charge. I like this.
1: Go for spa morning next week if you want.
0: I think so. Yeah, I'll be down in Machynnys next week.
1: Beautiful.
0: Okay, do you fancy doing 2 hours next week?
1: Just bring it on. I'll get more songs for it.
0: 2 hours next week, I can go for a spa. Oh, I like this. And pretend it's still Steph's midweek brunch.
1: It's midweek brunch, yeah.
0: It's the midweek brunch show with me, Steph, and Ian, who looks after the show when I want to go to the spa or shopping or for breakfast.
1: Be a midweek massage next week.
0: I like it. I like it. Right, birthdays. Now then, there is a huge birthday today. Massive birthday today. Everybody's celebrating. There's the biggest party Morriston has ever seen, because it's our own Paul Scotty Scott.
1: The legend.
0: The legend. He of Dance Pants and Music Safari Show. It's his birthday today.
1: 2024?
0: Yeah, I think so. 24, yeah, 25, yeah, yeah, I think. Yeah, yeah. And he gets an eclipse on his birthday. Ah. That's how special he is.
1: The eclipse has come out just for Paul.
0: He gets his own eclipse on his birthday. So happy birthday, Scotty, from me and the Midweek Brunch and everybody here at Radio BGM. Now then, do you know, there's two quite well-known people that share their birthday with Scotty.
1: Not as important.
0: Yeah, yeah. They share his birthday, you know? So one of them being a certain Mr. Mark Knopfler.
1: Mark Knopfler, off of Dire Straits.
0: Off of Dire Straits, yes. Born on this day, 1949.
1: That would make him old.
0: I'm not working that one out either.
1: I saw Mark Knopfler a couple of years ago in the Pontardawe Arts Centre. Busy evening. He, however, would only play new solo material from his album and refused to do any Dire Straits songs. So it was a bit annoying, because he wanted a bit of Money for Nothing. He wanted a bit of, you know, bit Romeo and Juliet or something, a bit, you know, Dire Straits.
0: Oh, yeah, whenever you see the you want them to play the songs that you can sing along to.
1: Sultans are swinging. I'm naming all Dire Straits songs.
0: Dire Straits. I wouldn't know any Mark Knopfler by himself songs.
1: No.
0: I haven't got one playing. Dire Straits, 1977 they started.
1: 77.
0: Gosh, I'd never have Dire Straits as a 70s band.
1: They named the band after their financial position at the time.
0: Was it really?
1: I think that's a fact. I think
0: we'll get our midweek brunch elves onto that one, I think. But also sharing Scotty's birthday is, now then, Ronald David Mile, I think you pronounce his name. Now, he was even, I think, 1945 he was born. Now, that definitely makes him 80-something.
1: That's just about a war baby, yeah.
0: 1945. Yeah. Do you know Ronald David Mile or Meal?
1: I don't know his name, but I think I know the band.
0: Ron Mile is from Sparks.
1: Sparks, yes.
0: Now then, I did not know that Sparks was an American band.
1: No, I didn't know a lot about them, but I think about a couple of years ago, I should say it was just after COVID, there was a really good documentary film that was in the cinema about Sparks and the music, because it was quite a different feel when you came out Sparks.
0: This is the guy from Sparks who had the look, the moustache and the glasses.
1: Yes.
0: And he was born in Los Angeles.
1: I
0: always assumed they were like a European band.
1: It's funny, isn't it, ones that you think are, because like, There was a thought once that Dire Straits were American, because they'd done the Walk of Life, and the music video to that's got a lot of American sport in it and stuff like that. And people thought that they were like American.
0: Yeah, I thought Dire Straits were American, and I thought Sparks were a European. I thought they were like a German band.
1: I could see it because of that techno.
0: But no, they're obviously British, and we're going to celebrate Mr. Knopfler and Mr. Miles' birthdays and Scotty's with a bit of Dire Straits, and then straight into Sparks. We all know this one because we can hear it in the background. This is everybody's favourite Dire Straits song.

0: Sparks from America. Well, you learn something every day on the Midweek Brunch.
1: Every day's a school day.
0: Every day is a school day. Oh, indeed. Now then, I'm talking about every day is a school day. Quiz night.
1: Oh,
0: Monday night is quiz night, but we didn't have Mastermind this week because we had the European Athletics Championships.
1: There's a lot of athletics on this week, I've noticed.
0: There is a lot of athletics on, but we still had Only Connect and we still had a University Challenge. And I haven't got time to do the University Challenge quiz this week, but they had a question on University Challenge, Ian, that I got right.
1: Which, what was the question?
0: Oh no, I'm going to do it. I'm going to do it maybe next week or the week after, when I've got more time, because there's lots of songs. It was the music round on University Challenge, and I got it right.
1: If you can get one question right in University Challenge,
0: if I get
1: you've done well.
0: One question a month right on University Challenge, I am more than happy. But, so I thought I've got to write that down and I've got to say, but I haven't got time this week. So maybe next week or maybe the week after. Mm-hmm. But we've got an Only Connect quiz question. And this one, don't blame me if you don't get it right, because, Ian, this is your suggestion, isn't it?
1: It's my suggestion, yeah. I've come up with one or two and you've taken this one on board, in fairness.
0: Yes. So if you don't get it, blame Ian, not me, okay? Ping Ian. Tell him he's too much. I don't think I'll give away BGM Mouse Mats this week because I think it's quite easy.
1: It's not a difficult one.
0: I think this is quite easy. So what I want to know is what links these next three songs, okay? Something links them. You tell me what it is.

sıkıcı. He said, Allahu Akbar. I told him don't care.

Well, did you guess it from that first song? I definitely would not have guessed it from that first song. So maybe I could have given Mouse Mats away. This one might be a bit more of a clue for you.

0: I think that last one gave it away, didn't it?
1: I think so.
0: We all know that now. The first one, I didn't know when I was listening to it going, ugh, this isn't a good song. That was Bad Religion by a chap called Frank Ocean.
1: Frank Ocean.
0: No idea who he is.
1: Not related to Billy.
0: Not related to Billy Ocean. Could play Billy Ocean. I wanted about a tough one at the start. Bad Religion, a Frank Ocean. Then you had Ocean Drive by the Lighthouse Family and The Day We Caught the Train by Ocean Colour Scene. Yes. Yeah. I am glad we didn't give any BGM Mouse Mats away. The link, of course, was Oceans. We'll be back after the break.
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4: 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And just emerging from the swamp there on the right, it's only a pair of Paul Scott's dance pants.
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0: Well, I'm on time this week, very nearly, Ian. This is good. That breakfast worked well.
1: I'll tell you what, yeah, we're getting one of those breakfasts every week.
0: I think so, because you know what time it is now.

0: Strictly corner. We love Strictly, don't we?
1: Love a bit of Strictly.
0: Yeah, and they've announced, I think, the final two contestants.
1: Did you talk about the Graham the dog bloke from last week? Because we announced.
0: He's been announced. Now the two I've got this time is, I don't know if I'm going to say her name, but I'm just going to call her first name. Actually, she's Tabby.
1: Tabby,
0: and she is a gold medalist for the mixed team skeleton.
1: Skeleton is winter.
0: Yeah, and now is skeleton where you go down backwards or forwards?
1: Oh, it's very scary, whatever it is.
0: Head first down that chute.
1: No, thank you.
0: So she's going to be a brave lady.
1: Yes.
0: Yeah. And I was hoping this season that they weren't going to have an influencer/content creator.
1: Yes.
0: But they have. It's a chappie that I've never heard of.
1: I'm into football. I've never heard of the guy.
0: He's called John Nellis, and he's a YouTuber. Since when has that been a job?
1: Don't know.
0: And he does YouTube stuff about football, so I'm definitely not going to know about him.
1: No.
0: Am I? With any luck, he'll be the first one out.
1: That's so there are a few people on the lineup, people saying they don't really know who they are this year. But
0: yeah.
1: There's some decent names on it.
0: Yeah, we've got Gwen from Gavin and Stacey.
1: Yes.
0: Delta
1: Goodrum's a big name.
0: After the Eurovision.
1: Jamie Winston.
0: Mm. Danny Dyer, the daughter.
1: You've got to clarify which Danny Dyer is.
0: Danny Dyer Jr.
1: Yeah.
0: There's a footballer, isn't there?
1: Sean Roy Phillips.
0: That's right, he's there. So, you know, they should be quite fun. So we have now got the final lineup. And what songs could I play now then for the final lineup of Strictly? Well, I have gone for Finally by Cece Peniston.
1: Oh, good song.
0: But it just had to be this song, I'm afraid. Yeah. And we are definitely on the final countdown.
1: Europe.
0: To Strictly.

0: more Strictly Gossip next week. And the countdown has begun. How many days is it now? Oh, I'll work it out for you.
1: Normally end of September.
0: Yes, as you say, normally September, they're going to start announcing the partnership soon, yeah. I think. Yes, they've got to practice.
1: Big change this year, obviously. New dancers, new presenters.
0: Yes, oh, it's going to be good. We're still going to gossip about it. We'll still gossip about it. Now then, if I mention the song Cotton Eyed Joe to you, does that mean, if you've been living under a rock for the last month, then you won't know what I'm talking about. But there's a particular series on TV now where, yeah, Cotton Eyed Joe is playing a big part. Have you seen Android?
1: It is on my BBC iPlayer.
0: Other
1: players are available, obviously, to watch it. Yeah.
0: Yes, the Diane Morgan as Android. I was just I've seen it all, and I was just fascinated by the way she acts as Android.
1: She's absolutely brilliant.
0: You've got to watch it, because Cotton Eyed Joe comes up quite often.
2: It hadn't been for Cotton Eyed Joe, I'd been

0: come from Cutting Eye Joe.
1: Yeah, I can't give any spoilers away because, Ian, you haven't seen it yet, have
2: not
1: you?
2: Yeah, no, but I will.
1: Oh, it's really... And you will laugh. When that song comes on, you will definitely
2: I'll
1: laugh.
2: I'll be honest with you, that Cotton Eye Joe song, Steph was bringing back some memories for me of nights out dancing to Cotton Eye Joe.
1: Cotton Eye Joe, oh my gosh. Now then, talk about TV. Last week we did the Minions. Despicable Me 3.
2: Yeah.
1: With the soundtrack, Aha, and all that. It was brilliant. On the weekend, I saw Despicable Me 4. Oh, it's absolutely brilliant. I love that film. Yeah. It's so funny. But Will Ferrell is the bad guy in it, is the cockroach. It's really, really good.
2: That's a line you didn't think you'd say on the radio.
1: No, he plays a cockroach. Yeah. But and a Baby Gru.
2: Baby Gru
1: is there as well. And it's so, so funny. And we said... Steve Coogan plays the boss, because I didn't realise who it was
2: Cyril
1: until
2: Ramsbottom.
1: I said Cyril Ramsbottom. Yeah. Oh, so it's brilliant. Yes, and a little minion gets stuck in a vending machine.
2: Yeah, funny.
1: Not giving away too much because you haven't seen that either, have you?
2: I've seen clips of it.
1: It's well worth watching it if you can. And again, it's got the world's best soundtrack in it because they do Karma Chameleon. I'm not going to tell you where because this Karma Chameleon. It's very, very funny. I'm Too Sexy.
2: Oh,
1: you can imagine who has to sing that. And I think right at the end is a bit of a finale. They do Everybody Wants to Rule the World.
2: Tears for Fears.
1: It's a brilliant song. And, well, it's just the soundtracks. I mean...
2: Music makes a film sometimes.
1: Oh, it's so brilliant. Yeah. And you think of a kid's cartoon like Despicable Me or Minions with these wonderful soundtracks. And, well... You know, I'm looking forward to Despicable Me 5 now. Well, why not? You know,
2: so I've been watching Shrek recently from the beginning, and that's as good as well. So.
1: Oh, these cartoon films are wasted on children.
2: And they are.
1: Toy Story is another one
2: that's
1: absolutely brilliant. Oh, talking cartoons, it's about our level for a Wednesday morning. Definitely, definitely. So leading up to the news, now then we're going to have those three Despicable Me 4 songs. Ian and I will see you straight back after the news.

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2: Today we can see the UK's fullest solar eclipse for the next 54 years. More than 90% of the sun will be obscured by the moon between 6:17pm and 8:06pm tonight. Liz Avery is an astronomer at the Royal Observatory Greenwich.
3: We'll go a little bit darker, so it'll feel like a really, really cloudy day. It won't go pitch black like nighttime, but it will go darker. Lots of people say as well they feel like it's a little bit eerie. The light feels a little bit weird because it's kind of not what you'd expect at that time of day.
2: But officials are warning us not to look at it without specialist glasses. Next, Andy Burnham says he will consider imposing a ban on disposable barbecues. It's because of the risk of further wildfires as extreme heat continues to grip parts of the UK. The Prime Minister will chair an emergency Cobra committee later in response to a prolonged spell of exceptionally hot and dry weather. Home Office Minister Anna Turley has defended the government's proposals to house asylum seekers in former military bases in the British countryside. Turley says the sites would be self-contained and were more manageable and affordable than housing them in hotels. It came as the government announced 13 hotels housing asylum seekers were being closed. Nearly 500,000 children in England have been injured by e-scooters in the last 7 years, and less than 2% were wearing helmets at the time. That's what researchers say in a call for stronger measures on e-scooter safety. Chris Theobald is from Guide Dogs UK, who are also campaigning for regulation.
4: You can't use a privately owned e-scooter in the UK on public land. So most e-scooters being used are being used illegally. The only ones you can use are some limited rental schemes in England. So we don't think that items that are unregulated should be sold.
2: And Governor Stacey star Melanie Walters says she's completely thrilled to be joining Strictly Come Dancing. The Welsh actress is the final name announced for the 2026 series. That's the latest from Radio News Hub. I'm Tanita Sims.
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0: BGM weather.
2: Cloud with outbreaks of rain in the northwest, but elsewhere dry, bright and warm, particularly so in the west and southwest. Highs today of 34 degrees Celsius.
7: Welcome to hour three of this week's Midweek Brunch. You can't get away from it. There's an eclipse this evening, so the next half hour is dedicated to that.

0: Well, I just had to, didn't I? It's an eclipse, so we had to play the beautiful Bonnie Tyler there, Total Eclipse of the Heart. So we got your glasses ready for tonight, Ian.
1: I tried to get some online, and I think they sold out, so I couldn't. You've got to have special, like, tilted,
0: yeah,
1: tilted glasses.
0: But are you going to be one of these that's going to wear a colander over their heads?
1: Not again.
0: Apparently, that's the thing, because they were telling you could see it through a colander.
1: Yeah.
0: So some people assumed they had to put the colander on their head and look through.
1: There's not much hope, is there, really, people? No.
0: You could make a pinhole camera, be a bit blue
1: Peter.
0: Yes,
1: yeah, I could do. Here's one I made earlier.
0: Yeah. You'd see the sun on a bit of cardboard. Yeah. I got my glasses ready.
1: You'll be in the garden later then,
0: I am in the garden from, I think it's about 6:10,
1: yes,
0: is it? Yeah. I've got my spot. The deck chair will be out. I will be watching it. So, so we have got celebrating the eclipse. The eclipse, of course, is Paul Scott specifically ordered it for his birthday.
1: True.
0: Amazon order did quite well, actually. Ordering an eclipse for your birthday. I like that. Very good, Scotty. Yeah, let me know you did it. So we have got a couple of songs for

0: next half an hour. Ian had celebrating summer, didn't you, in your first hour?
1: Summer, yeah.
0: I am celebrating sun eclipse. And but first up, though, I've got one. I don't know if you would have heard of this one. It's a band by The Strokes.
1: The Strokes, yeah.
0: Ian said to them, I haven't. They must be a modern band.
1: Early noise.
0: Oh, like, God. Yeah. I was going to say that the cool kids listen to early noughties. Mm, maybe not. And it's a song called Undercover of Darkness. Ah. So I thought, that's a good one because it's going to go darker-ish. If I don't remember the 1999 eclipse. And it does get a bit dim, but a little dark. Yeah, the temperature does drop a little bit and the birds did go quiet. But I think 1999, it was at the mid-morning time. So I don't know. I think the birds would probably be in bed tonight. Yeah. But yes, so Undercover of Darkness.

0: Well, under the cover of darkness, which is what we're going to be at about, I think it's about 7:10, I think the height of the eclipse is going to be. So, yeah, we'll be under cover of darkness. You got some facts, Ian, about eclipses?
1: It's got some fun eclipse facts for you. So the longest eclipse ever recorded on record, 7.5 minutes.
0: Wow.
1: Yes.
0: And I've got one that links in with that. Next year, if you miss the eclipse this year, next year you can get another one. August 2nd, 2027. You're going to have to go to Egypt, though, because near Luxor in Egypt, there'll be a total blackout, which will last 6 minutes and 23 seconds, making it the longest land-based eclipse of this century.
1: The other one I got here is solar eclipse will come to an end in about 600 million years.
0: Oh, we better make sure we get this one,
1: yeah,
0: then.
1: Yeah. I think we'll still be doing the midweek brunch then. Anyway,
0: I think so, yeah. I'd probably have 2.5 hours off then.
1: This is due to the Earth slowing down, the rotation, and the moon being too far away.
0: Oh, right.
1: Science for you.
0: Okay, so how many million years again?
1: 600 million.
0: 600 million years, right. Better get a few songs on then. I've got two coming up now. This would be good on Scotty's show where he does same song, different... Oh, no. Yeah, no, different song, same title. Okay. That's the way around it is. But they're not quite the same. I won't let the sun go down on me. And don't let the sun go down on me.
1: Yeah.
0: So, but they're close enough.
1: Yeah.
0: They're close enough for the midweek brunch. We're not as perfect as the Music Safari show.

Wonderful, George Michael and Elton John there with different song and nearly the same name. I don't think I'll make a feature out of that. I won't let the sun go down on me, Nick Kershaw, and don't let the sun go down on me. Yeah, we're still celebrating all things eclipse. Are you going to be out there tonight? Because, well, if you don't catch it this evening, as we said earlier, you're going to go to Egypt next year, yeah, and be in the dark for over 6 minutes, because the next full eclipse is going to be September the 23rd, 2090. And yeah, I probably will still be doing the midweek brunch. If it's a Wednesday morning, yeah, I'll still be doing the midweek brunch 2090. Total eclipse. Oh, that's not bad, is it? Total eclipse. We've played Bonnie. We can't play Bonnie again. What I am going to play is another Welsh band with a sun in the title. This is the Manics and You Stole the Sun. Oh, like the pun there. From my heart. And well, it is the Manics. It is Wales. It is sunny. Here we are going to have that eclipse. Get your glasses ready.

I've been looking at legends of eclipses and most ancient traditions. It's not a good sign, nope. They viewed the sudden midday darkness as a cosmic crisis, yeah, imagining hungry celestial monsters, angry gods, or warring bodies trying to devour the sun. It's never been a good sign, no. Chinese and Vietnamese thought that dragons and frogs were eating the sky. The Norse, yes, all those Thor, Odin, gods, they believed the two giant wolves chased the sun and the moon across the heavens, and eclipses were where they were catching their prey. Yeah, it's all doom and gloom, I'm afraid. We definitely do not want doom and gloom. We want it to be a lovely sunny evening and no clouds, nothing at all. But don't worry, I've had a few people saying they're working and can I please shut up about the eclipse because they're missing it. Don't worry, it will have a partial eclipse next year. In August, when did we say? August 2027, there will be a partial eclipse. But you can always go on holiday to Egypt because you'll have that total eclipse for like 6 minutes. Oh, yeah, go on holidays as well. That sounds really good to me. So our final eclipse fest today, Ian's choice, Under the Moon of Love by Shawadi Wadi. And we're going to finish off about, what will it be? It'll probably be about 7:45 tonight with Here Comes the Sun Again.

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18: Functional neurological disorder, or FND as it's otherwise known, is probably the most common neurological disorder that you may never have heard of. It's estimated to affect at least 50 to 100,000 people across the UK, including children, and accounts for around 6% of all neurology outpatient referrals, similar in frequency to conditions such as multiple sclerosis or Parkinson's disease. It's a condition that affects how the brain and nervous system works, as Tom Plender, a trustee of the charity FND Action, explains.
19: There's no actual structural damage to the nervous system or the brain. It's more of a signaling problem, with the brain sending incorrect signals to the body. Because of this, you can end up with all sorts of different symptoms like muscle spasm. A lot of patients have seizures, which look a bit like epileptic seizures, but it's actually a slightly different process that's going on in the brain. Problems with movement, balance, coordination. Often patients will have a hand or a limb might seize up, get stuck in a very kind of fixed position. Often FND is accompanied by quite severe chronic pain as well. It's a complex condition.
18: Tom, although the NHS has now formally recognised FND as a neurology subspeciality through its specialised neurology service specification, this is a disorder that suffered from a lack of understanding, which I know from talking to you off microphone has had quite an impact on those that live with it.
19: It's a very difficult situation for FND patients. There are sort of complex historical reasons why that's happened. One of them is that historically FND was viewed by the medical profession as being purely psychological, and it's only really in probably the last 10 or 15 years that serious research into FND has started to happen. Decades ago, medical professionals, researchers couldn't actually see anything on brain imaging when they looked at the brains of FND patients. As the technology improved, they started to see these brain network disruptions.
18: Where are things at in terms of understanding the risk factors for FND?
19: There are kind of multiple potential ways and risk factors that can lead to getting FND. the causes are usually complex and they're kind of heterogeneous and often multifactorial. One of the major risk factors is actually already having an underlying neurological condition. These can leave you more at risk of developing this kind of brain network problem that FND is. Psychological trauma is also another potential risk factor, particularly something like PTSD.
18: FND is something that you yourself developed. How did that come about and how did you get to where you are today?
19: I got FND when I was studying at the Guildhall School of Music doing a postgraduate in jazz. I developed these overuse injuries which seemed to trigger FND and I deteriorated quite quickly. Unable to walk, unable to use my arms. My day was sort of dominated by muscle spasm, chronic pain. I saw multiple different doctors and no one seemed to know what was wrong with me. And this went on for about 12 years and during that time I continued to deteriorate. And then eventually I had some luck. I was referred to a neurologist called Professor Mark Edwards, who at that time was working at the National Hospital for Neurology in London. And he was the first person to say to me, this condition isn't all in your head. It's very real. I was admitted for 4 months of a multidisciplinary inpatient rehabilitation. The bulk of that was neurophysiotherapy. And then I had some occupational therapy and cognitive behavioral therapy on top of it. It hasn't 100% cured me, but it's got me functioning again. It's given me back my quality of life.
18: I understand that treatment regime you followed isn't widely available and doesn't work for everyone.
19: Not everyone benefits, not everyone completely recovers. And I think one of the things that we need is more research, because there are actually many different types of FND. A lot of people have seizures, some people have speech and language problems. There are lots of ways in which this kind of signaling problem can manifest. The ideal would be if we can get to a point where treatment is tailor-made to each different subtype. It is early days, but the types of treatments that are available are showing very, very promising results, and there's a lot to be hopeful about.
18: My grateful thanks to Tom Plender. To find out more about FND and to connect through to the charity FND Action, visit our website, wordonhealth.com. 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

Well, we're nearly at the end of another midweek brunch. I've got a quarter of an hour left. How am I going to fill it? Good songs, that's how. Did you watch BBC on Saturday night? If you're a fan of Beautiful South House Martins, you definitely would have, because it was Paul Heaton night. Yes, they had a whole evening dedicated to Paul. They had some archive performances. They had a concert live at Bramall Lane, the House Martins in London. Beautiful South, they had loads and loads. Now, I love the Beautiful South. House Martins, I was okay with. Beautiful South, I loved all of their songs. So if it's good enough for the BBC, then it's good enough for us here at the Midweek Brunch. So we are celebrating Paul Heaton too. We have got the House Martins. But first up, wonderful song for whoever from the Beautiful South.

Happy Paul Heaton Day last Saturday. Yes, well, this is about it from me. Enjoy your eclipse. Stay safe. Put those glasses on. Do not put a colander on your head. It's not going to work. Yes, so I'll be back same time, same place next week. So enjoy the rest of your day. Here's two songs to take us up to the news. And don't forget, of course, Paolo will be here at 2 p.m. with a special guest.

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2: A man described as a dangerous and predatory murderer has been sentenced at the Old Bailey to a whole life prison term for murdering two women. Simon Levy was convicted of murdering two women, 53-year-old Carmen Valencia Trujillo and 39-year-old Cheryl Wilkins, last year. The killings came after the 40-year-old seriously sexually assaulted another woman. Next, tonight's the night millions of us will be able to see the fullest solar eclipse for the next half a century. More than 90% of the sun will be obscured by the moon. Liz Avery is an astronomer at the Royal Observatory, Greenwich.
3: It takes a real incredible set of cosmic coincidences for everything to line up in exactly the right place at exactly the right time. And that doesn't happen all the time. We get solar eclipses quite regularly because, you know, the moon is orbiting our planet. It really is pretty rare.
2: The University of Cambridge says it will investigate how a professor who resigned over a plagiarism row was appointed. Jason Arday, a professor of sociology of education, quit last week following a series of media reports alleging he plagiarised his PhD thesis and other research. Andy Burnham says he will consider imposing a ban on disposable barbecues because of the risk of further wildfires. It comes as extreme heat continues to grip parts of the UK. Almost 500 children in England have been hurt by e-scooters since 2019. Research warns the average age of youngsters injured was 12. Chris Theobald is from Guide Dogs UK, who are campaigning for stronger measures.
4: E-scooters are fast, heavy, powerful and almost silent, and they're often used on pavements, so they can be very difficult for people to detect. And because of their speed and the weight, the risk of a collision is higher than, say, with an ordinary push bike.
2: And Ricky Gervais has offered his support to his Office co-star Lucy Davis following her incurable breast cancer diagnosis. She's been met with messages of support from friends, former colleagues and fans. That's the latest from Radio News Hub. I'm Tanita Sims.
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2: Cloud with outbreaks of rain in the northwest, but elsewhere dry, bright and warm, particularly so in the west and southwest. Highs today of 34 degrees Celsius.
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6: Hello and a very warm welcome to the number ones at one here on Radio BGM. Good afternoon to you, Pranhounda. I'm Leighton Jones and we've got a whole hour packed with number one hits, nothing but the biggest songs from the top of the charts. So turn it up, sit back and enjoy some absolute classics. And we're going to kick things off with a massive one from Robbie Williams. This is Millennium.

kicking off our hour of number ones right here on Radio BGM, and we're keeping those chart toppers coming your way. My next number one is from Aswad, a fantastic classic that went all the way to the top

Sounds at One on Radio BGM with Azwad. And don't turn around. Right. Who remembers this one? That beat, that voice and chorus that gets stuck in your heads whether you like it or not, really. It's Jason Derulo and this is In My Head. Let's go.

Heads, absolute throwback. Now, talking to songs that got completely stuck in our heads, Dua Lipa is up next with New Rules. Now, this one was a massive moment for Dua. It became her first UK number one single and spent over a year on the official singles chart. And let's be honest, we all know at least one of those three rules. Maybe not all three. Dua Lipa, New Rules, coming up.

are so catchy. That was Dua Lipa with New Rules here on the number ones at one with Leighton Jones on Radio BGM. Now, we're going back to 1985 for the Norwegian trio who gave us one of the most recognisable synth-pop sounds of the decade. Aha. And did you know The Sun Always Shines on TV was actually their second UK top 20 hit, following the worldwide success of Take On Me? So turn this one up and get ready for a little bit of 80s nostalgia. Aha, The Sun Always Shines on TV, right now on Radio BGM.

song. That was Aha with The Sun Always Shines on TV, here on the number ones at one. Now, we're heading back to 1978 for one of the most iconic movie duets of all time. John Travolta and Olivia Newton-John with You're the One That I Want, Ooh, Ooh, Ooh, from the classic film Grease. Bit of a fun fact for you. This song spent a whopping 9 weeks at number one here in the UK, and it became one of the biggest selling singles of the entire decade. So get ready to go back to Riddell High. John Travolta and Olivia Newton-John, You're the One That I Want.

0: Travolta and Olivia Newton-John with You're the One That I Want here on the number ones at one on this Wednesday afternoon with us on Radio BGM. Now, we're going to take a quick break for a few messages, but don't go anywhere because there's plenty more coming your way. And when we come back, we're getting a little bit dancey with a massive one. Killer is coming up very shortly on the number ones at one. Stay right there.
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That was Adamski with Killer, Roy Shearer on the number ones at one. And now we're going back to 1971 for one of those records that just sounds like summer. Good times and a little bit of trouble. Rod Stewart with Maggie May. Now, it was actually released as the B-side to Reason to Believe, but radio DJs started playing Maggie May instead. And the rest, as they say, is history. It went on to spend 5 weeks at number one here in the UK and stayed in the charts for an impressive 21 weeks. So from a B-side that stole the show to a genuine classic, Rod Stewart, Maggie May.

That was Rod Stewart with Maggie May here on Number Ones at One on this Wednesday afternoon on Radio BGM with me, Leighton Jones. Good to have you along. Coming up next, we are jumping forwards a few decades for a song that introduced the world to one of pop's most distinctive voices. It's Mika with Grace Kelly. Released back in 2007, this song was Mika's first UK number one, and the song was inspired partly by a conversation he had with a record producer who suggested that he should sound more like other artists. Mika's response? He wrote a song about refusing to change who he was, and what a way to make an entrance. So get ready for those incredible vocals. Mika with Grace Kelly.

love that bit. Ka-ching! Classic pop perfection there from Mika with Grace Kelly on your afternoon soundtrack. It's the number ones at one, which means it's time to continue counting down the biggest tracks in the world right here. Up next, a massive song from Justin Bieber and the ultimate question, what do you

brilliant Justin Bieber there, delivering pure pop perfection with What Do You Mean? Keeping your company right here on Radio BGM. Coming up next, it's time for a masterpiece in storytelling. Taylor Swift dives deep into Shakespearean tragedy and emotional triumph on this incredible track. Turn this one up. It's The Fate of Ophelia.

Taylor Swift there, bringing the drama with the fate of Ophelia. Nothing like a bit of drama on a Wednesday afternoon, is there? You're locked into Radio BGM for the number ones of one, and I'm Leighton Jones, keeping you company right through until 2 o'clock. Next, we are throwing it back to a legendary dance floor anthem. Get ready to move, because this is Fatboy Slim with Praise You.

absolute masterpiece of a feel-good anthem there from Fatboy Slim with Praise You here on Radio BGM Wednesday afternoon, and it's the number one sat one. This next track hit number one in a staggering 26 countries. It sold over 7 million copies worldwide. But did you know the bizarre infectious chorus isn't just random gibberish? No. The song tells a story about a guy named Diego who walks into a crowded club, a bit worse for wear. Kind of just a massive hit.

0: ultimate early 2000s flashback there from Last Ketchup with the Ketchup song. Well, that brings us to the end of our hour, and we have time for just one more track on the number ones at one. It's time for me to say goodbye, but I'm leaving you in the very best hands with the legendary Chaka Khan and the absolute masterpiece I Feel For You. Do not miss me for too long, though. I'll be back here tonight, just after 9, for a whole hour of massive country music hits. I've got some lovely, fresh new tracks lined up alongside your favourite old classics. So make sure you join me for the Leighton Jones Country Show. Enjoy the rest of your Wednesday. Take care. And here is Chaka Khan.
1: Chaka Khan. 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
2: A man who murdered two women and sexually assaulted a third has been jailed for the rest of his life. 40-year-old Simon Levy killed grandmother Carmenza Valencia Trujillo in March 2025 and mother of four, Cheryl Wilkins, in August that year too. His spiral of offending escalated from sexual assaults on the tube to double murder. Judge Mark Lucraft KC gave him the sentence.
3: As her mother says, they will keep her alive through their memories and the stories of her they will tell her children. Turning to the sentencing provisions, the sentence for murder is fixed by law. It must be imprisonment for life.
2: Andy Burnham says he will consider imposing a ban on disposable barbecues. It's because of the risk of further wildfires as extreme heat continues to grip parts of the UK. The Prime Minister will chair an emergency COBRA meeting later in response to a prolonged spell of exceptionally hot and dry weather. This evening, we can see the UK's fullest solar eclipse till 2090.
4: It's really nice as well when you witness something like that, when you're there, you're kind of watching it happen in front of you. It just reminds us that we're part of something bigger, like much bigger.
2: That's Liz Avery, an astronomer at the Royal Society Greenwich. Consumers have been warned against using knock-off glasses to watch it as safety-approved options all but sell out online. Meanwhile, drivers are being warned they may need to turn their headlights on during the solar eclipse. The RAC says the action might be necessary for vehicles which do not have automatic lights to boost their visibility to other road users. Some children eligible for three meals from September could miss out because their parents don't know they are. More than 500,000 extra children will come under widened eligibility announced in June. The Child Poverty Action Group are calling on ministers to do more to let families know of the policy change. And Governor Stacey Sarr, Melanie Walters, says she's completely thrilled to be joining Strictly Come Dancing. The Welsh actress is the final name announced for the 2026 series. That's the latest from Radio News Hub. I'm Tanita Sims.
5: Radio Works. New figures from Fair Pay UK suggest two-thirds of people believe work traditionally carried out by women continues to be undervalued in 2026. Here's Jacqueline Young, a lawyer for Fair Pay UK.
6: We're bringing equal pay claims against the UK's biggest supermarkets. We say shop floor roles, more often done by women, are of equal value to jobs done in the warehouse, more often by men. However, women are paid less. Shop floor workers are encouraged to join the claim at fairpayuk.co.uk.
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2: Cloud with outbreaks of rain in the northwest, but elsewhere dry, bright and warm, particularly so in the west and southwest. Highs today of 34 degrees Celsius.
7: Pranam da, shumai, good afternoon and welcome to Paolo in Radioland.

0: a wonderful way to start the show this afternoon. Sit down from James. Are you sitting comfortably? Have you got yourself a cool drink, a cuppa, tea, coffee? Anyway, if you're sitting comfortably, we can begin. We've got a fabulous show lined up for you today. Loads of wonderful music. We've got an amazing guest in the studio. And we've got head of production in the studio today. It's the wonderful Steph. Good afternoon, Steph.
1: Hello. Would I miss Paolo in Radioland?
0: Would you miss me? I don't know.
1: What's the midweek brunch without you? I mean,
0: well, how did the show go this morning?
1: Very well, very well. I had Ian keeping me company this morning.
0: There you are. See, I go and you've replaced me straight away.
1: But Paolo who?
0: But yes, you're here on my show, Paolo in Radioland. Welcome, everybody. As I said, great show lined up. And guess what? The responses we've had about chips has just been overwhelming. We'll come to that later on. What do you put on your chips? If you haven't let us know already, well, get onto the socials and let us know. But on with the music. And here we are. This is one of my favourites from 1972.

There you are. That was All the Young Dudes by Mott the Hoople. I love that song. And a little bit of a story behind that one. Mott the Hoople were going to break up, and they had a great fan in David Bowie. So he wrote the song for them on the condition that they just kept going. And of course, the rest is history. But an interesting fact about Mott the Hoople, the guitar player for Mott the Hoople was a gentleman called Luther James Grosvenor. Now, nobody's ever heard of him, and sorry if you're listening out there, Luther. Sorry, nobody's heard of him. His name, his stage name was Ariel Bender. And back in those days, in the 70s, it was the sort of thing that people did, walk along the street bending aerials on cars. And you'd often see a metal coat hanger stuffed in the little hole where the aerial should be. But where are car aerials gone these days? Who's got a car aerial that actually could be bent? But anyway, Ariel Bender, Luther, if you're listening, really good. Love that song. Thank you very much. Now, we're going to move on. Yes, we've got a fabulous guest in here. And before we introduce her, there's a little bit of a teaser with this song here. And I think maybe a little bit of a clue. And we'll be straight back to talk to our guests.

0: The Fabulous Blondie, Denis Denis. Just love that song. Well, it's a bit of a clue as to who my guest is. Bit of a tenuous sort of link, but I have somebody who can be described as a Wonder Woman, a multiple volunteer, somebody who's got so much energy that if there's a power crisis, you could plug her into the national grid and run a whole the whole street or a whole city with all her energy. And yes, she is blonde, so that was the link. Good afternoon, Helen.
1: Good afternoon, Paolo, and thank you for inviting me to the show.
0: It's lovely to have you here. Wonderful. Now, when we have the guests, I ask them all sorts of funny questions, but let's start with the serious stuff at the beginning. Helen, where were you born?
1: I'm proud to say that I was born in Hackney in London.
0: Yes, and did you grow up there or somewhere else?
1: I was actually there until I was about 5 years old, and then our family moved to Windsor, which is a lovely place to be brought up.
0: Windsor, so that's the place where the Queen and the King have got quite a big house. So, you know, was it sort of pop round for tea type of thing? Hello, you know, first name terms, phone each other up, you know, borrow a cup of sugar type of thing?
1: Oh, absolutely. They're just on the hill there. They were our neighbours, and we used to pop round there for tea, and we used to see the corgis. Yeah, it was lovely seeing Liz and Philip. Yes, it was really good fun.
0: There we are. And now, obviously, Charles and Camilla is one of the places that they live. I've got happy memories of going to Windsor, a really lovely part of the world there. So, yes, but you now live in Caerphilly, and what brought you here?
1: Well, my partner PJ brought me here. We've been together about 26 years, and he was a policeman in the Thames Valley Police. And then when he went back home to Caerphilly, we all came with him. So it was lovely. I've been here 17 years, and I absolutely love it. It's a beautiful place in the world. I love it.
0: Fabulous. Now, as I said, you volunteer here, there, and everywhere. You are some sort of superwoman, and I think anybody who knows you would agree with that. Tell us a little bit about some of the volunteering that you do.
1: Well, I'd volunteer for obviously the Multicultural Network with good Paolo here and Anne, and I enjoy that every Tuesday. I volunteer for Foothold, for Green Spaces, and I do quite a bit more volunteering. But yeah, it keeps me busy, and I really enjoy it.
0: So if anybody was thinking of volunteering, what do you think you get out of being a volunteer?
1: Well, the thing is, living in such a beautiful place, it's nice to put something back in. I mean, I want to put something back in, and I just enjoy it. I love meeting people. You know, you meet some amazing people, and it's just absolutely amazing. It's great for your mental health. It's great for your well-being. It's just a feel-good factor. It's great. I love it.
0: And I know you're a keen gardener as well, so doing things with the green spaces has been absolutely fabulous for you, hasn't it?
1: Oh, I love the green spaces. Yeah, that's totally amazing.
0: That's really good. Now, everybody who comes on the show gets a choice of a song. So I know you've sort of got this lined up. Tell us a little bit about the song before we play it.
1: Well, it's a very happy-go-lucky song, and it's got a lot of meaning, and I think anyone can achieve whatever they want to achieve. So bring it on.

0: So that was S Club 7, Reach for the Stars. Lovely song and fabulous choice. Thank you very much for that one, Helen. Now, we're here with the wonderful Superwoman, Wonder Woman, Helen, and got a few questions for you. Apart from doing radio, you are a star of television. Is that true?
1: That is true, and that's with your good self, Palo.
0: And tell everybody which TV show that you were a star on.
1: Well, it was Bargain Hunt, and it was thanks to you, Palo, that it all happened. Thank you. It was totally amazing.
0: Now, I believe that there's a record been created with Bargain Hunt for the number of times that particular show has been shown in the UK. How many times has it been shown?
1: As far as I know, it's 3 times.
0: Yes, but it's also big in places like the Netherlands, Germany, New Zealand, all over the world. So perhaps you're very, very big in the Netherlands. You never know, do you?
1: I think we're both big everywhere now. Yes, we've made history. It's fantastic. Our claim to fame.
2: I want to jump in here because Bargain Hunt, but did you find any bargains?
0: We did indeed. Well, Helen, tell us about some of the bargains that you found.
1: Well, we found the aeroplane, didn't we? That took off nicely. And we found the garden pots, didn't we? And that was really good. That went to pot, but it was fine. And we found that little bomb you found, Palo.
0: Yes, it was a tobacco thing
1: tobacco
0: from the First World War. Very, very interesting. Now, I know in Bargain Hunt and otherwise, you were talking about your hobbies. You collect a bit of a mixture of things. So, Helen, tell us a little bit about some of the things that you collect.
1: Well, it's a little bit strange. Well, I used to collect old-fashioned telephones. I got quite a few of those, different coloured ones. Then I started to go on to, bedpans, toiletry ones, bedpans. So I've got some back to the 1930s. I've got urinal pots. And, they're quite nice in the garden. You can put flowers in them. I've even had an old toilet in the garden, and I put plants in there. So I'm a little bit strange at times.
0: So, yes, the bedpans. Obviously, we're here in Prince Philip Hospital, and big shout out to everybody who's working here today and wishing everybody who's here all the very, very best. But, yes, bedpans do feature in hospitals, but you use them as sort of plants, pots and things like that, which is maybe a good use for them in case. But, I think they're not probably used for that here in the hospital. They've got other uses for them. So anything else you collect?
1: I think that's about it, really. I mean, I can't collect too much. I'll get told off. I can't collect too much, no, because I get too excited.
0: Now, the telephones. Have you ever had anybody phone you on one of your phones that you've collected?
1: Well, yes, we have one in the hallway now. I've unplugged it now, but that used to work as well. But it still would if I plugged it in, yes.
0: So, I suppose that makes sense. If you don't plug it in, it's not going to work. You've heard it first here on Radio BGM that if you don't plug your phone in, it's not going to work. There we are. Helen's always got lots of practical tips. So the first one from Helen today is that if you want your phone to ring, is please plug it in. Helen, you've got another song for us. Tell us a little bit about this song and who are we going to hear next?
1: Well, we're going to hear a little bit of Barry White. I'm going to play this for my sister Sheila, who I know is keen to listen to us, and it just brings back some lovely childhood memories when we were growing up in Windsor.

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1: It was just another day. A familiar drive through familiar country. But then, just around the corner, came the unexpected. He'd let his speed creep a little too high as he approached a bend. And he was no longer driving at the right speed for the road. The scary thing is, he didn't even realize. Driving even a little too fast for the situation is a major cause of collisions, especially on country roads where you don't know what's around the corner. Think. Don't let your speed creep.
2: Nothing like a good run at the coast, but I better head back. 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
7: They do the tappy tap thing, don't they?
5: They do the tappy tap thing. Are you doing a bit of gardening? Who knows?
6: Let well, you're us not.
7: I've been stuck in my head. I need it again.
5: Lewis and Rachel.
6: No, it's Rachel and Lewis taking care of business every Saturday
5: from 11.
6: Yeah.

0: That was Coldplay, Yellow, for my brother John and my mum and dad, because John used to love Coldplay and my mum and dad. In fact, John got my mum and dad into Coldplay, so that's really happy memories for me.
1: That's fabulous. This show's all about that, bringing back happy memories for everybody. Helen, a lovely, lovely choice of a song. If you're a Coldplay fan, lots of different live versions on streaming platforms. I don't know if I'm allowed to mention all of them, but there's one called YouTube. There's some great versions on there. So we're going to talk about the chips thing, but before we do that, tomorrow, if you're free, something really great happening. There's a biodiversity survey taking place down at Delta Lakes. We're meeting up at 10 o'clock at Pentrowell, just by the cafe, and we'll be out there looking at all different types of wildlife, plants, insects, whatever, and it's all going to be recorded. And then at 1 o'clock, if you're still there, or if you want to pop down a bit later, we have a meeting with the Green Spaces Network. So if you're interested in the Green Spaces in Clatley, come down and join us. And guess what? We'll provide you with a free cup of tea or coffee. How about that? Are you coming, Steph?
2: Did you mention food?
1: No, I didn't mention food. Free tea and coffee. Watch my lips. Free tea and coffee.
2: But there's lovely cakes in Pentrowell.
1: Okay, well, if you come down, I'll treat you to a cake, all right? You heard it on radio, but that's just for Steph, just because she's working so hard today. There you are. Now, chips. Last week, oh, goodness me, we've set something going here. I asked people, what do you like on your chips? Now, I did say, I came to live in Wales here about 19 years ago, and I found out a few things about chips that I never knew before. There were things like curry sauce. I've got a little story about that. I hope I've got time to tell you that one. I found out about half and half. If you're in England, you do get rice and chips, but you have to pay for both of them. And lots of other, cheesy chips. Cheesy chips is something. I've got somebody who's going to come in and talk about cheesy chips.
2: My favourite, cheese on chips. Oh, and Ian on my show this morning, I asked him what he have, and he has cheese on chips with barbecue sauce.
1: Oh, lovely. Helen, what's your favourite on your chips?
0: I personally like salt and vinegar, traditional salt and vinegar, but plenty of it. But I find in the chip shop, they never put enough on, so I sometimes have some in my bag for emergencies.
1: There we are. And we're going to talk about the things there. I believe that you also make your own mayonnaise, is that right?
0: Yeah, I've just started doing that recently. So, yes, it's a quite easy recipe and a healthy one as well.
1: Okay, we'll come back to that. I promised a lot of people I was going to give them, and I've got pages and pages. How long have we got today? Oh, we could turn this into a 3-hour show easily. Right, Holly, if you're listening out there, she likes universal seasoning, paprika and cheese, particularly feta. Tony, if you're listening out there, Tony lives near Heathrow Airport in London. He cooks his chips with extra virgin oil, smoked paprika, garlic granules, salt and pepper. Sean, you were the first one who got in touch. And Sean, you said, I'm a salt and vinegar girl. There we are, Sean. She likes to keep it plain. No ketchup, no cheese, just plain. Lovely to hear from you, Sean. I hope all the families will. Janet and Ray, they're all the way over in Kent, and they say that they like salt and caramelised onion chutney with theirs. Cleon, one of our Radio BGM people, well, he just sent me a whole long list of things here. I could spend the rest of the day, but I think he sent me a survey. Top of the list, 50% of the people in the UK like tomato ketchup. Graham, if you're listening, oh my goodness, you told us every combination of chips and everything that could possibly exist. Nicholas, I think another one of our Radio BGM friends, anything apart from cheese and gravy. Evelina, salt and ketchup. Oh, Steph, we've heard from her. Joanna, Simon Chef, great name for somebody who is a chef. Hey, call yourself Simon. Well, I think he is. He was christened Simon Chef. On my chips, I've got to have some pickled onion vinegar, which was great. And Krishav, I know you're listening out there, and he did a whole family survey for me. So, Krishav, when I asked him, what do you like on your chips? He said, doner kebab meat, and then burger sauce with chili on top. So that's a whole meal going on there. His dad likes chili sauce and mayo. His his mum likes ketchup, mustard and mayo, and his younger brother Neam, hello if you're listening as well, he likes burger sauce and ketchup. We've had things from Tom, curry sauce, Marcel, cheese and gravy. Marta, well, she just likes sauce. Not salt at all. Another one, just salt. Oh, goodness me. Anita, who's calling in from Trowbridge in Wiltshire, and just put ketchup or mayonnaise, but definitely no gravy. So thank you everybody who wrote in, sent in messages, phoned me, put stuff on the internet. So we're going to move on. We've got another wonderful song here, and well, I hope you enjoy it too.

0: Well, that was Genesis, Follow You, Follow Me. That's a lovely song dedicated to my twin sister Sue. And that was lovely memories of when we were being brought up in Windsor. So, hello Sue.
1: Is she listening in today?
0: I'm sure she is.
1: There we are. Well, hello Sue from Paolo and Steph. And we've got Steph here. Say hello to Sue.
2: Hello, Sue. Does she still live in Windsor?
0: No, in Norfolk.
2: In Norfolk. Oh, still posh, though. So you've moved from Windsor to Norfolk. That's yeah. Keeping up appearances. Yes.
1: Well, Sandringham's in Norfolk, isn't it? You see, so from one area where there's a royal residence to another one. Anyway, moving on. Lovely song again. Thank you very much, Helen. Time really flies. So now we're going to just talk about what's going to be happening over the next few weeks. Next week on the show, we have the wonderful volunteers from the Rose Garden in Llanelli. I don't want to spoil it, but this is something really special. Steph and I went out with the outside broadcast mic. We call it the OB mic. But for me, it's a large stick of licorice with a bit of papaya ice cream blob on the top. But it was really good to talk to the volunteers, so we got that. We've probably got a few more over the next few weeks talking about food. You're going to notice a bit of a theme here on here, but thank you everybody who wrote in, phoned me, sent messages on all different platforms. The radio BGM, it's still there, out there. If you didn't listen in, or you haven't heard, or you want to share with us what you have on your chips, just go to the Radio BGM Facebook page and just add your comments in there. It's your show as well as our show. Anyway, lovely. So we're going to move on. Oh, this takes me right back to my days in discos. Yes.

And now for my final song choice is for my partner PJ and Joshua, and it's Louis Armstrong, What a Wonderful World. And I'd also just like to say hello to Danny and family, and Bethany and family, and we love you lots.

Oh, that's a lovely, lovely song. Well, way to nearly end the show today. The time's gone so quickly. Thank you so much, Helen, for coming into the studio. A huge thanks to the producer, music producer, everything here in the studio, the wonderful Steph. Thank you for joining me here, Paolo in Radioland. I'll see you again next week at 2 o'clock here on Radio BGM. Thank you very much, everybody.

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2: A man described as a dangerous and predatory murderer has been sentenced at the Old Bailey to a whole life prison term for murdering two women. Simon Levy was convicted of murdering 53-year-old Carmen Valencia Trujillo and 39-year-old Cheryl Wilkins last year. The killings came after the 40-year-old seriously sexually assaulted another woman. Judge Mark Lucraft KC gave him the sentence.
3: This cannot be described in any way as a borderline case. And the appropriate order is a whole life order, and that is the order I impose in respect to counts 5 and 6. You will be in prison for life, and there will be a whole life order.
2: Andy Burnham says he will consider imposing a ban on disposable barbecues because of the risk of further wildfires. It comes as extreme heat continues to grip parts of the UK. Temperatures could hit highs of 38 degrees Celsius tomorrow. National Trust is to carry out a drone survey of the fire damage Dunwich Heath. It's because of fears that the inferno has exposed unexploded bombs from the Second World War. The conservation charity is warning people to stay away from the dangerous area, with all public rights of access currently suspended. Today we can see the UK's fullest solar eclipse for the next 54 years. More than 90% of the sun will be obscured by the moon between 6:17 and 8:06 p.m. Liz Avery is an astronomer at the Royal Observatory Greenwich.
4: So what we're going to see is it will go a little bit darker, so it will feel like a really, really cloudy day. It won't go pitch black like nighttime, but it will go darker. Lots of people say as well they feel like it's a little bit eerie. The light feels a little bit weird because it's kind of not what you'd expect at that time of day. It's really nice as well. It just reminds us that we're part of something bigger.
2: 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The British incarnation of the NBC sketch comedy show premiered in March, with each episode seeing a different host take to the stage each week. First episode of the new series will be on Saturday, September 12th. That's the latest from Radio News Hub. I'm Tanita Sims.
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2: A dry evening with long clear spells. Very warm across parts of central and southern areas. Cloudier remains in the northwest with some patchy rain. Lows 15 degrees Celsius.
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2: A man who murdered two women and sexually assaulted a third has been jailed for the rest of his life. 40-year-old Simon Levy killed grandmother Carmenza Valencia Trujillo in March 2025 and mother of four Cheryl Wilkins in August that year. His spiral of offending escalated from sexual assaults on the tube to double murder. Judge Mark Lucraft, KC, gave him the sentence.
3: On counts 5 and 6, therefore, the sentence is one of life imprisonment with a whole life order on each count. On counts 1 and 2, life imprisonment on each count with a minimum term on each of 12 years. Those sentences are concurrent to each other and concurrent to the sentences on counts 5 and 6.
2: Andy Burnham says he will consider imposing a ban on disposable barbecues. It's because of the risk of further wildfires as extreme heat continues to grip parts of the UK. The Prime Minister will chair an emergency COBRA committee later. Tonight's the night millions of us will be able to see the fullest solar eclipse for the next half a century. More than 90% of the sun will be obscured by the moon. Liz Avery is an astronomer at the Royal Observatory, Greenwich.
4: It takes a real incredible set of cosmic coincidences for everything to line up in exactly the right place at exactly the right time.
2: The University of Cambridge says it will investigate how a professor who resigned over a plagiarism row was appointed. Professor Jason Arday, a professor of sociology of education, quit last week following a series of media reports alleging he plagiarised his PhD thesis and other research. And grouse shooting is a major contributor to the rural economy, according to a new study. August the 12th, the so-called Glorious 12th, is when the red grouse season traditionally begins. The study, published by the Angus Glen's Moreland Group and Scottish Land and Estates, says the estate's annual expenditure of £6.6 million includes £3.6 million on wages, supporting the equivalent of 86 full-time jobs and 768 seasonal workers. That's the latest from Radio News Hub. I'm Jonathan Deutsch.
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0: BGM weather.
6: A dry evening with long clear spells, very warm across parts of central and southern areas. Cloudy remains in the northwest with some patchy rain, lows 15 degrees Celsius.

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1: It was just another day. 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
2: A man who murdered two women and sexually assaulted a third has been jailed for the rest of his life. 40-year-old Simon Levy killed grandmother Carmenza Valencia Trujillo in March 2025 and mother of four Cheryl Wilkins in August that year. His spiral of offending escalated from sexual assaults on the tube to double murder. Judge Mark Lucraft KC gave him the sentence.
3: As her mother says, they will keep her alive through their memories and the stories of her they will tell the children. Turning to the sentencing provisions, the sentence for murder is fixed by law. It must be imprisonment for life.
2: Andy Burnham says he will consider imposing a ban on disposable barbecues because of the risk of further wildfires. It comes as extreme heat continues to grip parts of the UK. Temperatures could hit highs of 38 degrees Celsius tomorrow. The Prime Minister will chair an emergency Cobra committee later in response to a prolonged spell of exceptionally hot and dry weather. This evening we can see the UK's fullest solar eclipse until 2090.
4: It's really nice as well when you witness something like that, when you're there, you're kind of watching it happen in front of you. It just reminds us that we're part of something bigger, like much bigger.
2: That's Liz Avery, an astronomer at the Royal Society Greenwich. Consumers have been warned against using knock-off glasses to watch it, as safety-approved options all but sell out online. The University of Cambridge says it will investigate how a professor who resigned over a plagiarism row was appointed. They say the findings will feed into a review of the process for appointing senior roles. Professor Jason Arday, a professor of sociology and of education, quit last week following a series of media reports alleging he plagiarised his PhD thesis and other research. And today marks the so-called Glorious 12th, the date when the red grouse shooting season traditionally begins, and a new study says it's good for the rural economy. Spokesman Ross Ewing said the season helps conserve landscapes and wildlife and sustain rural skills. That's the latest from Radio News Hub. I'm Jonathan Deutsch.
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6: New figures from Fair Pay UK suggest two-thirds of people believe work traditionally carried out by women continues to be undervalued in 2026. Here's Jacqueline Young, a lawyer for Fair Pay UK.
7: We're bringing equal pay claims against the UK's biggest supermarkets. We say shop floor roles, more often done by women, are of equal value to jobs done in the warehouse, more often by men. However, women are paid less. Shop floor workers are encouraged to join the claim at fairpayuk.co.uk.
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2: A dry evening with long clear spells, very warm across parts of central and southern areas. Cloud remains in the northwest with some patchy rain, lows of 15 degrees Celsius.
0: It's 5 o'clock somewhere.

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5: Rod Stewart has cancelled the remainder of his 2026 US tour after undergoing heart surgery. The 81-year-old singer will take 4 weeks off to recover after undergoing a procedure, effectively cutting short the US and Mexico performances for the remainder of the year, which was due to stretch into September. Dame Julie Andrews says she'll not appear in The Princess Diaries 3. It was confirmed in 2022 that Disney was moving forward with a third film in the series. Dame Julie says she was offered the chance to return but declined because she has retired. Season 2 on Saturday Night Live UK will be on air next month. The British incarnation of the NBC sketch comedy show premiered in March, with each episode seeing a different host take to the stage each week. The first episode of the new series will be on Saturday, September 12th. And the new Strictly cast is complete. Gavin and Stacey star Melanie Walters says she's completely thrilled to be joining Strictly Come Dancing. The Welsh actress is the final name announced for the 2026 series. It starts in September.

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1: I know you moved on to someone new. 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

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And every once in a while, I start texting, write a paragraph, but then I delete the message. 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
2: A man described as a dangerous and predatory murderer has been sentenced at the Old Bailey to a whole life prison term for murdering two women. Simon Levy was convicted for murdering two women, 53-year-old Carmen Valencia Trujillo and 39-year-old Shoel Wilkins, last year. The killings came after the 40-year-old seriously sexually assaulted another woman. Judge Mark Lucraft, KC, gave him the sentence.
3: This cannot be described in any way as a borderline case, and the appropriate order is a whole life order. And that is the order I impose in respect to counts 5 and 6. You will be in prison for life, and there will be a whole life order.
2: Four men have been found guilty of killing a member of an organised crime group. 45-year-old Thomas Samuel was kidnapped in 2019 in Birmingham by three men claiming to be from Interpol. Today we can see the UK's fullest solar eclipse for the next 54 years. More than 90% of the sun will be obscured by the moon between 17 minutes past 6 and 6 minutes past 8 this evening. Liz Avery is an astronomer at the Royal Observatory Greenwich.
4: So what we're going to see is it will go a little bit darker, so it'll feel like a really, really cloudy day. It won't go pitch black like nighttime, but it will go darker. Lots of people say as well they feel like it's a little bit eerie. The light feels a little bit weird because it's kind of not what you'd expect at that time of day.
2: The organisers of the Eurovision Song Contest have said they've changed the rules for 2027, so the winning broadcaster will automatically be ineligible to host the competition if their state's involved in an armed conflict or sensitive geopolitical situation. The implication is that nations such as Israel and Ukraine, both currently at war, would be unable to stage the contest the year after any song from either nation was the winner. And in football, Lionel Messi has cast doubt on his future following the death of his father last week. Jorge Messi died on Saturday in hospital in his hometown of Rosario following a long illness. He'd previously acted as his son's agent. That's the latest from Radio News Hub. I'm Jonathan Deutsch.
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2: Cloudy across the far north and northwest tonight with some outbreaks of rain. Dry elsewhere but remaining warm in some central and southern areas. Lows between 14 and 20 Celsius.
6: Good evening, Oswestha. Welcome to the Dance Pants Show. I'm Paul Scott with 2 hours of healthy tunes beginning in a moment.

Music which will complement whatever it is that you're up to. That's what I'm aiming to achieve between now and 8 o'clock. Among the artists coming up tonight, Cool and the Gang, Donna Summer, Soft Cell, and Sir Tom Jones. ABBA are my bookend artists. I call them bookend artists because they kick off the show and they draw the show to a close as well, so you can expect to hear another ABBA tune a bit later on. In the second half of the show, at around 7:40, I'll be taking the musical tempo down with a brace of cool tunes designed to hit the mark. But to continue with tonight's playlist, KC and the Sunshine Band.

couldn't go any better myself, you know. Shake, shake, shake, shake your booty. That's what it's called. KC and the Sunshine Band. If you have just tuned in, a very warm welcome to you. I'm Paul Scott and I'm hosting this week's Dance Band Show. Yes, that's what it's called. It's called the Dance Band Show. A plethora of healthy tunes, as he moves the microphone up because it's a bit too low at the moment. Yes, a plethora of healthy tunes selected by me in an attempt to satisfy your musical senses. Music that'll keep you on your toes. Or if you sat down, relaxing, feet up with a cuppa, well, that's just fine as well. I'd be delighted to have your company, as between now and 8 o'clock I've got the playlist which hopefully will complement whatever it is that you are up to. So stay tuned to Radio BGM, Wales' number one hospital radio station.

Yeah, a song with an urgent ending there, courtesy of Bruno Mars. I Just Might, it was called. Yeah, two tunes together there on Radio BGM, and traditionally, when a couple of songs are featured in back-to-back fashion like that, they usually sandwich a short jingle. But if the first tune has an urgent ending, just like the one we've just heard, I cut out the jingle, as I prefer to hear the second song kick in immediately, especially if it starts with a bit of a bang. Do you know what I mean? I'm just making all this up. I haven't got a script tonight. Mine, Scotty, without the script is, well, it can be lethal. Anyway, preceding Bruno Mars was Jessie J. Or is it Jess J? No, it's Jessie J, isn't it? I haven't got a clue, to be honest. Anyway, the song was called California. This is Llanelli Hospital Radio, and if you're listening in right now from the Minor Injuries Unit here at the hospital, good evening to you. This next tune is especially for you.

Some Latin spirit for you there, courtesy of the Mavericks, one of my all-time favourite groups, actually. And I was lucky enough to see them perform in concert multiple times. Their frontman, singer, guitarist and songwriter of most of their material was Raul Marlow, sadly no longer with us. He was very much the heart and the backbone of the band. A Miami-based band, although Raul's parents were both Cuban, and so subsequently Cuban music was inherent in a number of the songs which Raul wrote and recorded with the band. I saw the Mavericks 9 times altogether, yeah, 9 times in fact, and I remember Raul Marlow saying at a concert they did in St. David's Hall in Cardiff, I remember him saying that the two singers who had been his biggest influences were Roy Orbison and this gentleman.

0: Sex Bomb, Tom Jones, a collaboration with Mouse T, and it's a track taken from a studio album called Reload, which came out in 1999, an album of duets. Yes, duets. That is how you pronounce that word, isn't it? Duets. That's what it says on the screen here in front of me. Yes, an album of duets in which Tom collaborates with a total of 15 other artists, including Robbie Williams and the Stereophonics. Sex Bomb was a song which cemented what had been a resurgence for Tom in the late 90s. And it peaked number 3 in the UK and performed particularly well right across Europe. And Radio BGM Sex Bomb. Yes, this is why I'm laughing at the news coming. Radio BGM Sex Bomb is the wonderful, the delightful Steph Griffiths, who hosts our flagship programme every Wednesday morning from 10 o'clock. Steph's Midweek Brunch, it's called. Great music and chat with studio guests, which highlights what's going on in the local community and thereby informs you of what is available in the Carmarthenshire area.
1: Rwy'n i'n meddwl y byddai powder golchi blodau'r gog yn ynglido i baradwys hyfryd. 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

I thought that song was going to have an urgent ending there, and a definite ending, but it didn't. Mbop, that was called. Mbop. I wasn't 100% certain how to pronounce it, to be honest, but a short while ago, that song was featured on Gareth Herford's programme, and he pronounced it Mbop. And the band behind it, an American band, in fact, they call themselves Hansen. Hansen, yes. They formed in 1992 in Oklahoma, and the co-founding members are brothers Isaac Taylor and Zach Hansen. Still active today, they are. But they were at the peak of their commercial success in the 1990s, and that song remains their biggest hit. A chart topper on both sides of the pond, actually. I haven't got a script, but you see, there's a lot of stuff here on the screen in front of me, and that's what I'm doing. I'm eating it all out here now, see? Well, I'm Paul Scott. That's not on the screen because I know what my name is. My name is Paul Scott, and you can call me Scotty, and I'm hosting this week's Dance Band Show, which I do every Wednesday evening between 6 and 8 o'clock. I also have a residency here on Llanelli Hospital Radio every Thursday evening between 6 and 8. It's more of a pop and rock-based programme. It's called The Safari Show, and this next piece of music is more typical of the type of tunes you can expect to hear on it.

Dave Clark Five. That's what that was. A five-piece rock and roll band who formed in London way back in 1958. And they were also known as DC Five. Dave Clark, he was their leader, producer, and principal songwriter. And he was also the group's drummer. As he's moving the microphone up again, it's coming down. It's the second time he's come down now tonight. Well, you're listening to Radio BGM, and there are many ways that you can get in touch. We can be contacted via the socials, such as Facebook, Instagram, and WhatsApp. I must say WhatsApp then, WhatsApp. And you can email studio@radiobgm.org.uk, or if you'd like to contact me, you can email paul@radiobgm.org.uk, or alternatively, you can be more like Martin. Yes, be more like Martin. So what did Martin do then? Well, he simply slipped a note under our Radio BGM studio door. That's what Martin did. We don't have a surname for Martin, unfortunately, but his wife had to spend a week in the cardiac ward of the hospital, and by way of showing his appreciation for the care which the nurses had provided for his wife throughout her stay, he slipped a note under the door and asked that we dedicate a song for the nurses on the cardiac ward. So, if you'd like to reach out to us here at Radio BGM, then you can do so via the delights of digital technology, by all means. Or, you can be more like Martin. Yes, be more like Martin. This is the legendary Donna Summer.

Take Me to the Clouds Above. That's what that was called. Released in 2004 by English dance group LMC, who consisted of three record producers. They get everywhere, these record producers, don't they? Every song I seem to play is a record producer behind it. It featured the female vocals of Rachel McFarlane. No, I never heard of it either. And that song was their best known effort, topped the UK singles chart. And if you are a U2 fan, you'll probably have noticed that it's a song which heavily samples U2's With or Without You. Not sure what my stance is on songs which sample other tunes. I don't really know whether I'm a fan of them or not. Some work better than others, I suppose, but I did like that last song, actually. It was a good one, I enjoyed it. Now then, what's next up? Hot Chocolate, that's what's next. From 1982, this one, it's called It Started With A Kiss.

That had an unexpected, urgent ending there. From 1982, Hot Chocolate, it started with a kiss. And Hot Chocolate are one of a number of acts from the 70s and 80s who I didn't really have a lot of time for, but I've developed much more of an appreciation for them over the last 10 to 12 years or so. Great band, Hot Chocolate. Now then, I want to dive straight back into the music now, because I want to get a couple of tunes in, if I can, before the news. This is Madison Avenue, and it's called Don't Call Me Baby.

change in tempo now and to take us up to the 7 o'clock news. It's a Shack Attack type of band I could listen to all day, to be honest. This is called Nightbirds.

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2: A man who murdered two women and sexually assaulted a third has been jailed for the rest of his life. 40-year-old Simon Levy killed grandmother Carmenza Valencia Trujillo in March 2025 and mother of four Cheryl Wilkins in August that year. His spiral of offending escalated from sexual assaults on the tube to double murder. Judge Mark Lucraft, KC, gave him the sentence.
3: On counts 5 and 6, therefore, the sentence is one of life imprisonment with a whole life order on each count. On counts 1 and 2, life imprisonment on each count with a minimum term on each of 12 years. Those sentences are concurrent to each other and concurrent to the sentences on counts 5 and 6.
2: The University of Cambridge says it will investigate how a professor who resigned over a plagiarism row was appointed. They said the findings will feed into a review of the process for appointing senior roles. Professor Jason Arday, a professor of sociology of education, quit last week following a series of media reports alleging he plagiarised his PhD thesis and other research.
4: We think if the e-scooters are to be legalised, there should be caps on speed and weight. A public education campaign, because the government's own statistics on public perception show people don't understand the law, and consistent enforcement from police forces.
2: That's Chris Theobald from Guide Dogs UK. His comments come as research shows nearly 500 children have been injured from e-scooters in the past 7 years. Four men have been found guilty of killing a member of an organised crime group. 45-year-old Thomas Samuel was kidnapped in 2019 in Birmingham by three men claiming to be from Interpol. And in cricket, returning England Test captain Joe Root says there'll be no midnight curfew on the players under his tenure, as was the case when Ben Stokes was leading the team. The rule was brought in after a number of late-night incidents on the tours of New Zealand and Australia. The curfew has also been lifted for England's white ball teams, despite being under different leadership. That's the latest from Radio News Hub. I'm Jonathan Deutsch.
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2: Cloudy across the far north and northwest tonight with some outbreaks of rain. Dry elsewhere, but remaining warm in some central and southern areas. Lows between 14 and 20 Celsius.
7: Welcome back. I'm Paul Scott with part two of the Dance Pan Show. If you just tuned in, welcome along. Great to have your company.

Yeah, it's a great track, that one. Que Sera Mi Vida by the Gibson Brothers, a French disco group from 1979, that one. The music magazine Smash Hits described the song as another joyous, uplifting piece, but that the bass line was the same as their previous songs, and so subsequently was beginning to become somewhat tiresome. The British public, however, felt that the Gibson Brothers were at their exuberant best with that one, as it peaked at number 6 in the UK and became their best-selling single. There you go, what do Smash Hits know, eh? Ahead of it, and kicking off this hour, a corker of a tune, Kool & the Gang, Ooh La La, Let's Go Dancing, released in 1982, that one, and it didn't chart in the UK. I can't believe that. I think it's a belter myself. Just love those little guitar fills which feature throughout the song. Rarely do you hear crisp, clean guitar fills like that shape a disco tune. Well, you're listening to Radio BGM, now broadcasting right across the Prince Philip Hospital here in Llanelli on 94.9 FM, and providing you've downloaded our app, wherever it is that you may be. I'm Paul Scott. If you just joined me, a very good evening to you. Shalimar now on Radio BGM.

Yeah, it's a great, great track, isn't it? I think it's my favourite disco tune of all, you know. And another French disco outfit that were behind it, they called themselves Ottoan. And the song, of course, was D-I-S-C-O, Disco. It's the biggest selling single to date. And that version I just played was the full album version, as opposed to the radio edit rendition, which you normally hear on other radio stations. The full version features a wonderful piece of instrumentation from around the 3 minute mark onwards, which injects a bit of, it's a bit of calypso into the song, I think, and it lifts the song, takes it to another level, and gives it a particularly spirited Latin vibe, I think. Fab, fab tune, that one. Released in 79, it fell just one short of top spot in the UK, and ahead of Ottoan, with a UK top 10 hit from 1982 called I Can Make You Feel Good, was Shalimar. Now then, they formed in Los Angeles in 1977. They disbanded for 5 years. Yeah, split up for 5 years in the early 90s. Got back together again. And they've undergone several changes in band personnel, but are still active today. Well, I'm Paul Scott. Delighted as ever to be sharing part of this Wednesday evening with you here on Radio BGM. And I've got a bit of a disco vibe going on at the moment. Each of the last four tunes have been from that genre. And here's another one, courtesy of Odyssey. It's called Use It Up and Wear It Out.

0: That was called Finally, and it was recorded by C.C. Peniston. She's an American singer-songwriter who wrote that song while she was in a science class, apparently, in college. Originally, it was a poem. But when she decided she was going to be a singer-songwriter and not a poet, she revisited that particular piece and transformed it into what became her debut single. And to date, it's her biggest hit. In 1991, it peaked at number 2 in the UK and made number 5 in America as well, so it was a big hit. Well, you were listening to this week's Dance Pan Show on Radio BGM with me, Paul Scott. If you've not long tuned in, a very warm welcome to you. I'll have more healthy tunes in just a couple of minutes.
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16: Oh, dear.

Yeah, stark change in tempo there. It was tonight's chill out piece from 1981 and still sounding every inch as agreeable now as it did upon its release. Arthur's Theme, The Best That You Can Do. Written for the American romantic comedy film Arthur, starring Dudley Moore and Liza Minnelli. The film was a big box office hit. It was the fourth highest grossing film of the year, nominated for 4 Academy Awards, winning 2 of them, including Best Original Song. And it was written and performed there by Christopher Cross. And assisting with the studio recording of the song were 3 members of the Los Angeles-based rock group Toto. Just one of the little factoids that I come across sometimes when I'm doing my research, which makes me raise my eyebrows and say to myself, well, I didn't know that. All the years that I've been familiar and really liked that piece of music, and yet I was unaware that 3 members of Toto were involved with the making of the song. Will Smith now on Radio BGM with Men in Black.

Curiosity Killed the Cat, that's what that was, with their debut single called Misfit. Upon its release in 1986, it wasn't particularly successful, only making number 76 on the UK singles chart. But the following year, it was re-released and made number 7. And it's quite surprising how many times I've come across various artists who have had their singles released, only to see them achieve moderate success, if any at all, but then see the single fare far better second time around. Misfit was reissued 9 months following its original release, simply due to the commercial success of the previous two singles, and they were called Down to Earth and Ordinary Day. Well, it's Paul Scott with you on Radio BGM, bringing you this week's Dance Pants Show. And this is what you call a Dance Pants tune. This will keep you on your toes.

released in 1993, No Limit, from an outfit who call themselves Too Unlimited. And it's the sort of song which perhaps you would expect to hear on a programme called The Dance Pan Show. But The Dance Pan Show is by no means devoted to just dance songs. The programme is a representation of songs that you can dance to. And you can dance to anything, any genre, any vibe, any tempo. Take this next song, for instance. The English synth pop group Soft Cell, who played a part in defining 80s music, are perhaps best known for their big number one UK hit, Tainted Love. But I prefer this song myself, which they released in the 80s. It's called Torch.

Yeah, it's a great tune, that. Released in 1982, but you know what? I only heard it for the first time around 12 months ago. Torch from Soft Cell. And that pretty much brings us to the end of this week's Dance Pan Show. Thanks ever so much for your company this evening. I'll be back at 6 o'clock tomorrow night for my musical safari show, 6 until 8. I bring it to you live, as I do every week. Join me if you can. Now, just got enough time to tell you about a couple of programmes that you can catch here. Also broadcast live, they are, for my colleagues and friends here at the station. 10 o'clock every morning, Steph's Midweek Brunch. The wonderful, the delightful Steph Griffiths, of course. And then also 10 o'clock on a Tuesday morning, 3 hours of Phil Trotter. And Phil plays a lot of bizarre stuff, you know. It's hidden gems, that's what I would, that's the term I would use to describe them. A lot of stuff from the late 60s and early 70s, well worth listening into. Now then, my bookend artist this week is ABBA. They started the show, they're going to finish off the show. This is a disco-fused version of a song. I think it's a disco-fused version myself, because I've not heard this particular rendition before. It's called Gimme Gimme Gimme, A Man After Midnight. Yes, so until next time, be sure to take great care, because it's a, what is it out there? Yes, it's a jungle out there, isn't it? For me, Paul Scott, good night. Nostar.

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2: Andy Burnham has urged retailers to withdraw disposable barbecues from sale in an effort to prevent wildfires as the heatwave continues. The Prime Minister wants barbecues pulling from shelves as he warned extreme heat conditions could be with us for some weeks yet. His comments follow the government's emergency COBRA meeting in response to the prolonged spell of exceptionally hot weather. England and Wales have already seen over 1,000 wildfires this year. That's as many as in the whole of 2025. As temperatures soar into the high 30s in the UK's fifth heatwave of the year, people with cancer are being warned to take extra precautions. Anthony Cullis from Macmillan.
3: We did see in June and July, through the heat waves then, a significant 300% increase in visits to our information about for cancer people during heat waves. So we do know that people are considering that they may be at higher risk and wanting advice on how to best manage that.
2: A 25-year-old bus driver shot dead outside a pub in South London has been named by police. Auguste Marie Bile Aka Amo was named by the Metropolitan Police as the victim of the attack in Willington Road, Clapham on Monday evening. Shortly after the shooting, a 22-year-old man attended hospital with a gunshot wound and was arrested on suspicion of murder, according to the force. He remains in hospital under police guard. And grouse shooting is a major contributor to the rural economy, according to a new survey. August the 12th, the so-called Glorious 12th, is when the red grouse season traditionally begins. The study published by the Angus Glen's Moreland Group and Scottish Land and Estates says the estate's annual expenditure of £6.6 million includes £3.66 million on wages, supporting the equivalent of 86 full-time jobs and 768 seasonal workers. Spokesman Ross Ewing said the season helps sustain rural skills and conserve landscapes and wildlife. And in football, Lionel Messi has cast doubt on his future following the death of his father last week, aged 68. Jorge Messi died on Saturday in hospital in his hometown of Rosario following a long illness. He previously acted as his son's agent. That's the latest from Radio News Hub. I'm Jonathan Deutsch.
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6: Well, good evening, everyone. Welcome to an evening with Eldon, with myself, Eldon Phillips. Welcome to Radio BGM. 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I hope that, in the words of Robbie Williams, that I will be able to entertain you this evening with the music that we've chosen particularly for this evening. So, where do we begin? Go back a few years to an American folk rock sort of band, very big band indeed, called The Byrds, and they often covered Bob Dylan songs. But they released a number of very significant albums and singles, and this is one of the early tracks, well-known track, mine. This is The Byrds and Dolphin Smiles.

Yeah, that's the birds and dolphin smiles. Let's cross the English Channel to the Netherlands, to Holland, and perhaps one of the most famous bands to come out of that country is a band called Focus. Quite a prog rock band in the day, but sold lots and lots of albums, and they were dominated by two significant characters, Jan Akkerman, the guitarist, and Thijs van Leer, who played keyboards. And there was a time when they were extremely popular and much sought after live gigs as well. Probably their best known track, this one. A bit of a hit, I think. I don't think they intended originally as a hit, mind, but I think it was a bit of a hit for them. This is Focus from Holland and Sylvia.

0: That's Focus and Sylvia. Have you heard of an electronic band called Public Service Broadcasting? Very popular, very well known now. They first came to my attention when they were supporting The Who on their live gigs a few years back. And they basically centred in Wales. And I remember they produced an album about the coal mining community of Wales a few years ago. And before that, an album about space. And this is the track I've selected from that album. It's called The Other Side. And I think you might enjoy this. This is Public Service Broadcasting.
1: 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Our distance away from the moon, 460 nautical miles. Velocity, 7417 feet per second. You're in mission control. We're standing by. There's certainly a great deal of anxiety at this moment. We acquire at 36 minutes. So at 68 hours, 55 minutes, continuing to monitor. 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

Apollo 8 at 68 hours, 58 minutes, 45 seconds. We will watch with continuing interest the AOS clock here in Mission Control. They're traveling over the backside of the moon now. Our velocity reading here, 777.

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Now we're in our period of longest wait. Continuing to monitor, this is Apollo Control, Houston.

Apollo Control, Houston. We've acquired signal, but no voice contact yet. We're standing by. We're looking at engine data, and it looks good. Tank pressures look good.

0: spacecraft traversed the moon perhaps over 10,000 times, but this is the first that a man aboard reported to his compatriots here on Earth.
1: I remember going back to, I think it was 1970, when I was at university, in the Albert Hall in Nottingham. Al Stewart, John Martin and Roy Harper performed, three very, very important singer-songwriters and folk singers as well from this country. Roy Harper was the last one I remember, and I remember being so impressed. The next day I went to buy the album that he sang both the songs from that particular night. The album is called Flat, Broken, Berserk. The artist is called Roy Harper, as I've already said, and this is from that album. It's called Don't You Grieve.

Okay, that's the great Roy Harper, often associated with Led Zeppelin. Big pals with Led Zeppelin he was, and he appeared on quite a few of their tracks over the years as well. Let's cross to the United States of America to another very significant singer-songwriter called Warren Zevon. Sadly, no longer with us. Produced a couple of albums, a bit of a cult following he had, not just in the United States of America, but throughout the world. And you really got to listen to his music, because his music is really very, very important, if I can use the word. This track is called Lawyers, Guns and Money, and I play it over and over again, and it makes me laugh, but it's also very, very significant. Warren

That's the great Warren Zevon. Back-to-back time here on Radio BGM on your smart speaker, 94.9 FM and online as well. The back-to-back great band called Traffic. Traffic, of course, was Stevie Wonder's band with Jim Capaldi and Chris Wood originally, and always produced good music. And I've selected two tracks on my back-to-back from the same album from John Barley called Must Die. First one's called Empty Pages, and that's followed by Every Mother's Son. Enjoy.

Traffic, a legendary British band, and from one legendary British band to another. But at the same time as well, same generation, same era. And this is the great Genesis, of course. And I must admit, I'm a big fan of the early stuff when they had Anthony Phillips, of course, and Peter Gabriel in the band in those days. I do like that stuff, like, you know, Watchers of the Sky and stuff. And this is from their early times, and this is Musical Box.

Yeah, that's a great Genesis and musical box. Was the loudest band I've ever heard. Well, I think this next band could well be the loudest band that I've ever heard. I heard them in 1970, it was, and in Carmarthen. And they just released an album called Thank Christ for the Bomb, which is quite a big hit for them as well. But they were rooted in the blues. They, you know, they really were. And Tony McPhee, their guitarist, was a significant guitarist as well. And this is the Groundhogs. And this is the loudest band in the world. This track is called Split.

Right, I'm going to become very modern now in my old age, and I'm going to play a track by a very important band from Manchester called Stone Roses. I'm sure you've heard of Stone Roses. Very big band indeed, and this is one of their most significant tracks. Interesting band, because they weren't heavy band in any way. They were quite melodic in their own way, but very important and, you know, significant, with of course, Ian Brown being their lead singer. So this is Stone Roses and Waterfall.

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Time to go, time. Thank you very much indeed for listening to our selection of music. Thank you to Laura, my producer, indispensable producer. I really enjoy the music we've selected for you today. We hope you have as well. 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Finish off with another legendary band, an American band called the Allman Brothers Band. Two brothers, Greg and Dwayne, very much blues, southern blues orientated, but, great musicians and producing really, really classic albums as well. This is Midnight Rider and Allman Brothers Band. No Star. Thank you very much.

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2: Prime Minister has called for retailers of all sizes to withdraw disposable barbecues from sale as the nation tries to prevent further wildfires. England and Wales have already seen 1,017 wildfires recorded this year alone. That's more than the total for 2025, and Andy Burnham fears the situation could get worse. The Labour leader made his comments after emerging from the government's emergency COBRA meeting on Wednesday evening. Most UK supermarkets have already suspended sales of disposable barbecues in line with guidance from the National Fire Chiefs Council. Scorching temperatures put people with cancer at further risk. That's according to Macmillan. Anthony Cunliffe is their spokesperson.
3: We may even have more heat waves this year. We know we've got another one coming up, and that may really cause a lot of kind of emotional or psychological concern for people with cancer, especially if they've heard that they're at a higher risk.
2: A London bus driver shot dead outside a pub on Monday evening has been named by police. The Met named 25-year-old Auguste Marie Bile Aka Amoa as the victim of the attack in Willington Road, Clapham. A 22-year-old man attended hospital with a gunshot wound shortly after the shooting. He remains in hospital under police guard, having been arrested on suspicion of murder. And a man who murdered two women and sexually assaulted a third has been jailed for the rest of his life. 40-year-old Simon Levy killed grandmother Carmenza Valencia Trujillo in March 2025 and the mother of four, Cheryl Wilkins, in August that year. His spiral of offending escalated from sexual assaults on the tube to double murder. Judge Mark Lucraft KC gave him the sentence.
4: On counts 5 and 6, therefore, the sentence is one of life imprisonment with a whole life order on each count. On counts 1 and 2, life imprisonment on each count with a minimum term on each of 12 years. Those sentences are concurrent to each other and concurrent to the sentences on counts 5 and 6.
2: And today has marked the so-called Glorious 12th, the date when the red grouse shooting season traditionally begins, and a new study says it's good for the rural economy. Spokesman Ross Ewing said the season helps conserve landscapes and wildlife and sustain rural skills. That's the latest from Radio News Hub. I'm Jonathan Deutsch.
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6: 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We are locked, loaded, and ready to roll for a whole hour of nothing but great country songs. I'm talking the absolute finest tracks from the legendary old classics that built the genre to the brand new anthems breaking the charts today. We have a massive show lined up for you tonight. Coming up later, I'll be dropping my official hit pick of the day, so make sure that you keep a ear out for that. Plus, our spotlight artist tonight is the fantastic John Pardy. We will be diving into his catalogue and spinning some of his absolute best tunes a little bit later in the hour. But look, let's not waste any time. Let's get this country party started right now with the brilliant Ella Langley. This is Beat.

0: got to be one of my all-time favourites by Ella Langley, and that's Be Her. I think she got one of the most exciting voices in country music right now. We are pivoting to our spotlight artist, the legendary John Pardee. And this next track was actually released as a special summer anthem. It's got that classic infectious Pardee groove that makes it impossible to sit still. This is track number one of our spotlight feature, Drinking and Dancing, right here on Radio BGM.
1: Man, we were sitting around trying to write a song. We really couldn't come up with anything, and I needed a new summer song. So I just started thinking.

Oh, that was the fantastic John Pardy with Drinking and Dancing. Track number one from our spotlight artist tonight. He really knows how to bring that classic honky-tonk sound to the modern era, doesn't he? But coming up next, we are taking a trip back to where that modern country sound all began. We're talking about one of the biggest, most influential groups in music history. Released all the way back in 1980, this was their very first number one hit. This is Alabama with the timeless Tennessee River.

absolute masterclass in harmony right there. Alabama with the legendary Tennessee River here on the Leighton Jones Country Show. Coming up next, we are fast forwarding to one of the bigger

powerhouses in modern country music, the brilliant Lainey Wilson. And we're about to play you a Ring Finger from her brilliant album, Whirlwinds. It's a hilarious sort of sassy story song about a woman who catches her fiancé cheating right before the wedding. Instead of crying about it, she calls off the wedding, keeps the expensive diamond, and leaves him with nothing. As the killer chorus says, "I got the ring, he got the finger." Turn this up loud. This is Lainey Wilson

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1: Oh, what a powerful song. That was the incredible Lainey Wilson, showing us exactly why she is the reigning queen of country music. That was Ring Finger. Now, if you want to know who is completely dominating the airwaves right now, look no further. This next artist is Tucker Wetmore, and we are spinning his massive summer anthem, Who Told You That? This track serves as the lead single for his Sunburn mixtape, and it's all about answering back to the town rumours. He plays a guy confronting an old flame, telling her to ignore what people say and judge him by what she sees with her own eyes. It's got that breezy beachside groove that's impossible to resist. Check this out. This is Tucker Wetmore.

was Tucker Wetmore with Who Told You That? And yes, if it sounded familiar, it's because it's a former hit pick of mine right here on the show. The man can do no wrong at the moment. But coming up next, we are transitioning from a brand new star to three of the greatest voices to ever grace country music. Released back in 1987 on their iconic multi-platinum album called Trio, this track went all the way to number one on the country charts. It's a stunning cover on the old Phil Spector classic, featuring the heavenly harmonies of Dolly Parton, Linda Ronstadt, and Emmylou Harris. Sit back and enjoy. This is To Know Him Is To Love Him.

Dolly, Linda and Emmalou showing us exactly how it's done. With to know him is to love him. Perfection. But right now, let's turn our attention to some incredible music from Dan and Shay. We are playing you Marry You Again, which serves as a big single from their sixth studio album, titled Young. It features that signature towering vocal performance that we have all come to love from the guys. And if you're celebrating an anniversary, a relationship milestone, or just love a proper feel-good love song, this one is just for you.

Christmas, isn't it? Dan and Shay marry you again. It's time to get your weekly fix of what is happening across the pond and right here at home. It's the Buzz Country Music News. And boy, do we have some historic news to kick off with today. We are officially witnessing a historic country music boom on the global charts. For the first time in Billboard history, the entire top five spots on the Hot 100 are occupied entirely by country songs. Leading the charge is the unstoppable Ella Langley. Her massive smash hit, Choosing Texas, has just locked in its 17th consecutive week at number one. That officially breaks a decades-old record previously held by Mariah Carey, making it the fourth longest running number one hit of all time. Country music is absolutely dominating the world right now. And in other news, five-time entertainer of the year, Luke Bryan, has just given fans a massive update. He's officially confirmed he's putting the final touches to his 10th studio album. It's been 2 years since his last major release, but Luke teased that the new music is going to throw it right back to his signature feel-good country roots. Expect the lead single to drop very soon. And in fact, you can hear it right now because it's my hit pick for this week on the show. Here it is, Luke Bryan, title track from his new album. This is Signs.

brand new music from country titan Luke Bryan. My hit pick for this week on the show, we just spun you Signs, which is a massive sneak peek from his highly anticipated 10th studio album, which is dropping this September. I think it's safe to say the fans are already absolutely loving it. But right now, we are sliding straight back into our featured artist of the evening. It's time for track number two from our John Pardy Spotlight. And this next one is a brilliant, brand new honky-tonk anthem that he co-wrote. It has got that perfect traditional groove that is built for the dance floor. Turn your radios up loud. This is John Pardy with How Deep.

Hardy with How Did You Know? Track number two from our brilliant spotlight artist tonight. Don't worry, Pardy fans, we have still got one more track to come from him before the end of the show tonight. But next on Radio BGM, we are turning to one of the most powerful, iconic voices of the 90s country boom. It's Trisha Yearwood, and we are spinning her incredible hit, Thinking About You. It's got that driving rhythm, massive vocal production, and pure emotion that makes it a total masterpiece to drive along to. Sit back and enjoy. This is Trisha.

That was the flawless Trisha Yearwood with Thinking About You, right here on Radio BGM. Nobody delivers a vocal hook quite like Trisha. Coming up next on the Leighton Jones Country Show, we are turning our attention to a brilliant young artist who is keeping that traditional sound alive. This is the incredible Bryce Leatherwood, and we are spinning his massive track, Drinking. And if his name sounds familiar, that's because he completely conquered America's The Voice. Yes, winning the whole thing under Blake Shelton's mentorship. And this track is a proper rowdy honky-tonk anthem about nursing a broken heart at the bar. Grab yourself a cold one and turn this up. This is Bryce Leatherwood.

Bryce Leatherwood with Drinking right here on Radio BGM, a proper foot-stomping honky-tonk anthem right there. Coming up next for you on the Leighton Jones Country Show, prepare to turn the bass up on your speakers because we have a powerhouse pairing. We are bringing together two of the absolute finest deep baritone voices in country music history. This is Scotty McCreery teaming up with Josh Turner, and they are delivering an incredible live duet version of Josh's signature multi-platinum smash, Your Man. Scotty famously performed this song on American Idol all those years ago, and hearing them

0: singing this song on TV all those years ago?
1: Man, I was so nervous.
0: I know you were nervous.
1: I don't even know what I was singing.
0: But there's only one door in the bedroom, bro.
1: Just one door.
0: Just one door.
1: That's right. Glad we figured that out. We got it right now.
2: Oh, those deep baritone notes are still rattling the speakers right here in the studio. That was Scotty McCreery and Josh Turner with the incredible version of Your Man. Absolutely love that rendition. Hearing those two massive voices come together is just pure country gold. But coming up next on the Leighton Jones Country Show, we are queuing up what is quite possibly one of the most universally loved, iconic songs ever recorded. It doesn't matter where you are in the world, what age you are, or if you're even a country fan, when this chorus hits, everybody sings along. Originally released all the way back in 1971, this track became a signature anthem for the legendary John Denver. It's a beautiful nostalgic tribute to the rolling hills and simple pleasures of West Virginia. And it was actually inducted into the Grammy Hall of Fame because of its massive cultural impact. So clear your throat, roll the car windows down, or turn the radio up loud in your kitchen, wherever you are, because we are all singing this one together. This is the timeless, glorious John Denver with Take Me Home, Country Roads.

0: absolute masterclass in songwriting right there. The legendary John Denver. Take Me Home, Country Roads. It really doesn't matter how many times you hear that track. It never fails to put a massive smile on your face. Coming up next, though, we are keeping the legendary vibes going, but we are fast-forwarding to the late 90s for the reigning queen of country pop. This is the incredible Shania Twain with her global smash hit, You're Still the One. Released back in 1998 on her record-breaking Come On Over album, this track won 2 Grammy Awards and became an absolute anthem for love conquering all the odds. It's sweet, it's timeless, and it sounds just as beautiful today as it did back then. And here is Shania.
1: When I first saw you.

Shania Twain with You're Still the One on Radio BGM. Well, that is officially it from the Leighton Jones Country Show. Thank you very much indeed for your company tonight. We are wrapping up the hour with our final spotlight track from the brilliant John Pardee. This is Boots On. Keep loving country, and I'll catch you next time.

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2: Andy Burnham has urged retailers to withdraw disposable barbecues from sale in an effort to prevent wildfires as the heatwave continues. The Prime Minister wants barbecues pulling from shelves as he warned extreme heat conditions could be with us for some weeks yet. His comments follow the government's emergency COBRA meeting in response to the prolonged spell of exceptionally hot weather. England and Wales have already seen over 1,000 wildfires this year. That's as many as in the whole of 2025. As temperatures soar into the high 30s in the UK's fifth heatwave of the year, people with cancer are being warned to take extra precautions. Anthony Colless from Macmillan.
3: We did see in June and July, through the heat waves then, a significant 300% increase in visits to our information about for cancer people during heat waves. So we do know that people are considering that they may be at higher risk and wanting advice on how to best manage that.
2: A 25-year-old bus driver shot dead outside a pub in South London has been named by police. Auguste Marie Bile Aka Amoa was named by the Metropolitan Police as the victim of the attack in Willington Road, Clapham on Monday evening. Shortly after the shooting, a 22-year-old man attended hospital with a gunshot wound and was arrested on suspicion of murder, according to the force. He remains in hospital under police guard. And grouse shooting is a major contributor to the rural economy, according to a new survey. August the 12th, the so-called Glorious 12th, is when the red grouse season traditionally begins. The study, published by the Angus Glen's Moreland Group and Scottish Land and Estates, says the estate's annual expenditure of £6.6 million includes £3.66 million on wages, supporting the equivalent of 86 full-time jobs and 768 seasonal workers. Spokesman Ross Ewing said the season helps sustain rural skills and conserve landscapes and wildlife. And in football, Lionel Messi has cast doubt on his future following the death of his father last week, aged 68. Jorge Messi died on Saturday in hospital in his hometown of Rosario following a long illness. He previously acted as his son's agent. That's the latest from Radio News Hub. I'm Jonathan Doyle.
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0: Ro'n i'n meddwl y byddai powder golchi blodau'r gog yn mynglido i baradwys hyfryd. 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
1: It was just another day. A familiar drive through familiar country. But then, just around the corner, came the unexpected. He'd let his speed creep a little too high as he approached a bend. And he was no longer driving at the right speed for the road. The scary thing is, he didn't even realize. Driving even a little too fast for the situation is a major cause of collisions, especially on country roads where you don't know what's around the corner. Think. Don't let your speed creep.
2: Nothing like a good run at the coast, but I better head back. I think there's a shortcut across that rock. Okay, don't panic, float to live. Head back, breathe and relax.
3: Coast Guard,
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6: Tuesday night is 80s night. Join me, Nicholas Heath, from 8 till 10 p.m. for the best in music from 1988 to 1989. I'll be playing three number ones back to back, three tracks from my 80s album of the week, and the very popular 80s themed half hour after the news at 9 p.m. So, dust off your leg warmers and come for a spin in my DeLorean. It's the 80s, baby.

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2: Millions of Britons turned their eyes to the skies on Wednesday evening for the best solar eclipse in decades, with crowds flocking to viewing events and shops selling out of protective glasses. More than 90% of the sun was obscured by the moon, the most it's been blocked above UK skies since the total eclipse in 1999. Andy Burnham's urged UK retailers to withdraw disposable barbecues from sale in an effort to prevent wildfires as the heatwave continues. Andy Hoyle has more.
3: The Prime Minister urged all retailers to pull the barbecues from their shelves as he warned extreme heat conditions could be with us for some weeks yet. His comments followed the government's emergency COBRA meeting in response to the prolonged spell of exceptionally hot weather. England and Wales have already seen over 1,000 wildfires this year. That's as many as in the whole of 2025.
2: Bridgerton actress Ojoa Ando has avoided a driving ban after pleading with magistrates that she needed to keep her licence so she could visit her elderly mother. The 63-year-old, who starred as Lady Danbury in the Netflix period drama, appeared at Lavender Hill Magistrates Court, South London, on Wednesday, where she admitted speeding at 25 miles per hour in a 20-mile-an-hour zone in nearby Dulwich on the afternoon of February the 13th. And nearly 500 children in England have been injured by e-scooters in the last 7 years, and less than 2% were wearing helmets at the time. Chris Theobald is from Guide Dogs UK, who are also campaigning for regulation.
4: You can't use a privately owned e-scooter in the UK on public land. So most e-scooters being used are being used illegally. The only ones you can use are some limited rental schemes in England. So we don't think that items that are unregulated should be sold in the UK at the moment.
2: And in football, Lionel Messi's cast doubt on his future following the death of his father last week, aged 68. Jorge Messi died on Saturday in hospital in his hometown Rosario following a long illness. He'd previously acted as his son's agent. That's the latest from Radio News Hub. I'm Jonathan Deutsch.
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2: The Prime Minister has called for retailers of all sizes to withdraw disposable barbecues from sale as the nation tries to prevent further wildfires. Here's Radio News Hub's Andy Hoyle.
3: England and Wales have already seen 1,017 wildfires recorded this year alone. That's more than the total for 2025, and Andy Burnham fears the situation could get worse. The Labour leader made his comments after emerging from the government's emergency COBRA meeting on Wednesday evening. Most UK supermarkets have already suspended sales of disposable barbecues. In line with guidance from the National Fire Chiefs Council.
2: Almost 500 children have been injured from e-scooters over the past 7 years. Research warns the average age of youngsters injured was 12, with fewer than 2% wearing helmets at the time of the incidents. Chris Theobald is from Guide Dogs UK.
4: We think if the e-scooters are to be legalised, there should be caps on speed and weight, a public education campaign, because the government's own statistics on public perception show people don't understand the law.
2: A 102-year-old man is in critical condition after allegedly being assaulted at a pub. Emergency services were called to the Crow's Nest in Cwmbran, South Wales, at about 10:25 in the evening of August the 1st, and the man was taken to hospital for treatment. A 56-year-old man from Clonethley was arrested on suspicion of Section 20 assault and has since been released under investigation. Cricket and returning England Test captain Joe Root says there'll be no midnight curfew on the players under his tenure, as was the case when Ben Stokes was leading the team. The rule was brought in after a number of late-night incidents on the tours of New Zealand and Australia. And the organisers of the Eurovision Song Contest have said they've changed the rules for 2027 so that the winning broadcaster will automatically be ineligible to host the competition if their state is involved in an armed conflict or sensitive geopolitical situation. The implication is that nations such as Israel and Ukraine, both currently at war, would be unable to stage the contest the year after any song from either nation was the winner. That's the latest from Radio News Hub. I'm Jonathan Doyle.
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2: Prime Minister Andy Burnham's urged retailers to withdraw disposable barbecues from sale in an effort to prevent wildfires as the heat wave continues. The PM wants barbecues pulling from shelves as he warned extreme heat conditions could be with us for some weeks yet. Meanwhile, more than 150 youth organisations and young people in Scotland have written to Andy Burnham urging him to rethink the UK's social media ban for under-16s. Their letter warns that the plans could force young people into less regulated parts of the internet. A man who murdered two women and sexually assaulted a third has been jailed for the rest of his life. 40-year-old Simon Levy killed grandmother Carmenza Valencia Trujillo in March 2025 and mother of four Cheryl Wilkins in the August of that year.